0: News, I'm Ben Thomas. The Trump administration's increasing pressure on Cuba's government. Lisa Dwyer reports it's imposed
1: sanctions on Cuba's President Miguel Díaz-Canel, along with four other individuals, including Alejandro Castro Espín, the son of former President Raúl Castro. Trump has ratcheted up talk of a regime change after pledging to conduct a friendly takeover of the country if its leadership did not open its economy to American investment and kick out U.S. adversaries. Secretary of State Marco Rubio has said Trump's preference is to reach a deal with the island's socialist leadership, but has said he is doubtful the U.S. can reach a diplomatic resolution with the current government. I'm Lisa Dwyer.
0: Senate Republicans have cleared an initial hurdle as they try to pass funding for immigration enforcement agencies.
2: Chuck Schumer's Democrats promised a series of amendments before the bill could pass.
3: Amendment after amendment, vote after vote, Republicans are going to have to answer.
2: Ohio Republican Bernie Moreno's response?
4: Bring it on.
2: Schumer opened with an amendment to permanently block the president's nearly $1.8 billion fund for allies who claim government persecution. Schumer's urging the GOP to ignore the administration's claims that it won't move ahead with the fund.
3: Republican senators need to stop playing dumb.
2: That amendment failed, but more on the fund are coming, and it's unclear if GOP leaders will be able to beat them all back and pass the bill. Sagar Meghani, Washington.
0: A Colorado court's reversed homicide convictions against two paramedics in the 2019 ketamine overdose death of Elijah McClain. The black man was pinned down by police when he was injected with the fatal dose. Hezbollah's rejected the latest ceasefire agreement between Israel and the Lebanese government. And oil prices eased today, Brent crude settling just above $95 per barrel. This is AP News. Federal investigators have released their initial report on a jet that struck a light pole that struck a truck on a highway while landing at Newark Airport last month. Ed Donahue has their findings.
5: The National Transportation Safety Board said the co-pilot of the United Airlines jet had recognized the plane was coming in low, but didn't realize it in time to abort a landing attempt. The plane hit a light pole. Debris from the light pole struck the top of a bakery truck. The driver suffered minor injuries.
6: They felt something over the threshold, and there's a hole in the side of the airplane.
5: Crew members on the flight from Venice, Italy, also recall hearing a loud thump and feeling a mild jolt just before touchdown. 200 people were on the plane. No one was hurt. Airline safety expert Jeff Guzzetti said the report suggests the captain was challenged by strong winds and a short runway. I'm Ed Donahue.
0: 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I'm Ben Thomas. 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
8: Quiet weather about northern Maine and western New Brunswick tonight with clear to partly cloudy skies, lows in the upper 50s, 15 degrees Celsius. Clouds increasing for Friday, not as warm as today was, highs in the upper 70s, 25 degrees Celsius. Friday night, cloudy with a chance for showers and spots as a frontal system approaches, lows in the mid-50s, 14 degrees Celsius. Saturday, cloudy and cooler with showers around at times, highs in the low 60s, 17 degrees Celsius. And the weather stays unsettled into Sunday with cloudy skies and cool conditions. Showers around at times, highs in the low 60s, 17 degrees Celsius. That's a check on your latest forecast. I'm Precision Weather Meteorologist Steve Adamson for WHOU.

Your home for the classic hits, 100.1 WHOU. Her birthday earlier this week. Can you guess her top 10? Follow along, Throwback Nation on socials. You'll love it. Here's Alanis. No.

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0: Would love to. Not officially be Summer Outside yet, but we're certainly getting there. And with a song like this, it gets us there just a little bit faster, doesn't it? Enjoy.

on WHOU. I'm Tony Garino. We appreciate you listening tonight. And whenever you need to stay in the know with what's going on around Holton, make sure you give us a follow at WHOUFM.com. 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

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If you missed it a little earlier tonight, we're going to find out yet again, get you entered to win those tickets, any stop on their North American tour, brought to you by Live Nation. Let's do it. Everything you need to know to win is next after Bon Jovi.

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0: News, I'm Ben Thomas. The House has passed a bill to aid Ukraine and sanction key segments of the Russian economy. Greg Meeks is the top Democrat on the House Foreign Affairs Committee.
1: The invasion of a smaller democratic nation by a large authoritarian state is as black and white and pure and simple as it gets.
0: It passed in spite of a warning from Republican leaders that the legislation will undermine negotiations toward a comparable but stronger result. Meanwhile, Ukrainian President Volodymyr Zelensky has proposed face-to-face negotiations in a public letter addressed directly to Russian President Vladimir Putin. President Trump.
2: I'm glad that they're maybe talking about meeting. I think we had a lot to do with it. I know exactly what you're doing. But I think it would be great if they met. They should.
0: The Trump administration's ratcheting up pressure on Cuba's government with new sanctions on its president. Hezbollah has rejected the latest ceasefire agreement between Israel and the Lebanese government, demanding a complete Israeli withdrawal from Lebanon. And Jennifer King reports.
3: Dramatic video from the dashboard camera of a truck driving pastor captured what appears to be a woman trying to escape a kidnapping. Anthony Moore was driving in Aiken County, South Carolina last Friday when a woman with her hands cuffed behind her back ran into his path.
4: It was a young lady running, and that person in the car was seemingly trying to run him over.
3: According to a sheriff's report, the woman was taking a walk when a suspect in a green Cadillac came from behind her and told her he was with the police. She said he took her phone and social security card, put her in handcuffs and placed her in the back seat of the car. When he stopped by a gated property and went to rummage in the trunk, she was able to climb over the front seat and escape through the driver's side door.
4: And she said, please help me. He's trying to kidnap me. And he pulled up beside me and her in the other lane and said that, showed me a, kind of like showed me the side of a badge, what looks to be a badge.

0: The suspect, Jonathan Willard of New Ellington, has been jailed on one count each of kidnapping and impersonation of a law enforcement officer. I'm Jennifer King.
1: This is AP News. President Trump says he'll be at Game 3 of the NBA Finals in New York Monday to root for his hometown Knicks. They took Game 1 from San Antonio last night. Meanwhile, Sagar Magani reports in Bangladesh.
2: At the National Zoo, they're lining up to see Donald Trump. Not the president, the buffalo, a 1,500-pound rare albino with a blonde tuft of hair. One visitor says Donald Trump looks like President Trump, from his eyes to hairstyle to skin color. Not everyone's a fan. Another visitor says naming a farm animal after a world leader is distasteful. Local media reported the exhibit had a sign reading Donald Trump. It's been removed, and the zoo's curator was fired Saturday without any official cause given. I'm Sagar Magani.
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4: Quiet weather about northern Maine and western New Brunswick tonight with clear to partly cloudy skies, lows in the upper 50s, 15 degrees Celsius. Clouds increasing for Friday, not as warm as today was, highs in the upper 70s, 25 degrees Celsius. Friday night, cloudy with a chance for showers and spots as a frontal system approaches, lows in the mid-50s, 14 degrees Celsius. Saturday, cloudy and cooler with showers around at times, highs in the low 60s, 17 degrees Celsius. And the weather stays unsettled into Sunday with cloudy skies and cool conditions. Showers around at times, highs in the low 60s, 17 degrees Celsius. That's a check on your latest forecast. I'm Precision Weather Meteorologist Steve Adamson for WHOU.

100.1 WHOU, your home for the classic hits. I'm Tony the Reno, ready to guess the year tonight. You're going to do it? Yeah, throwback timeline. One of the best years of pop music ever involved, and one of the biggest albums of the 1980s. We'll give you the clues. Try and grab the cash in just a moment or two tonight. Stay with us, and let's play the throwback timeline after Footloose.

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0: 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Air Jordan shoes become a thing. Yeah, Michael took the smart deal with that whole profit sharing thing from Nike. Wise, wise, wise man. On TV, it's the two big D's in primetime, Dallas and Dynasty, the tops on TV. Oh, and Bruce Springsteen releases the Born in the USA album today in the year we're talking about. What year was it? 1982, 1983, or 1984? Text your guest to 877-909-1989 to enter and win.
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0: What year was it? Dallas and Dynasty, huge on TV. The Air Jordan shoe is released. And yeah, the rest is history there. We don't want those today. And this album from Bruce Springsteen goes on to be one of the biggest sellers of the 1980s. If you texted and guessed 1984, you got it. The Boss, born in the U.S.

101 WHOU Houlton. I'm Tony DeReno. Thank you for listening tonight and hanging with us all throughout Aroostook County. We appreciate it. With great radio and legendary hits all night long. 100.1 WHOU.

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0: up at Thomas. Hezbollah has rejected the latest ceasefire agreement between Israel and the Lebanese government. The ongoing fighting in Lebanon has also brought a halt to ceasefire talks between the U.S. and Iran. But reporters asked President Trump, would he want to meet with Iran's supreme leader?
1: I don't want to meet, but if I did meet, I'd be honored to meet him. I'd like to see if we make a deal.
0: The president insists any deal must ensure Iran never has a nuclear weapon and hands over its uranium. But Mike Hempen reports.
2: The IAEA reports it cannot provide any information on the current size, composition, or whereabouts of Iran's enriched uranium, or whether Iran has suspended all enrichment-related activities.
0: President Vladimir Putin says Russia will strengthen its air defenses to counter Ukrainian drones, which have reached deep into Russia. Ukrainian President Volodymyr Zelensky is proposing the two meet face-to-face. The Trump administration's increasing pressure on Cuba's government, with new sanctions on its president and others. And a Colorado court has reversed homicide convictions against two paramedics in the 2019 ketamine overdose death of Elijah McClain. The black man was pinned down by police when he was injected with the fatal dose. Ed Donahue has more.
3: New trials are being ordered for Aurora Fire Rescue paramedics Jeremy Cooper and Peter Chikuniak. In 2019, McClain's final words, "I can't breathe," foreshadowed those of George Floyd a year later in Minneapolis. McClain had been forcibly restrained and put in a neck hole by police, who stopped him in response to a suspicious person complaint. Criminal charges against paramedics and emergency medical technicians involved in police custody cases are rare. Their defense attorneys argued they followed their training in giving ketamine, and prosecutors did not prove ketamine is what killed McClain. Cooper did not serve any prison time. Chikuniak was released from prison 2 years ago. I'm Ed Donahue.
0: This is AP News.

0: In Albania, a massive coastal development project linked to Jared Kushner and Ivanka Trump is facing resistance. Karen Shama has the story.
1: The fourth consecutive protest in the Albanian capital, Tirana, against the project turned violent on Wednesday. Protesters broke through a police cordon, after which police used water cannons to disperse the crowd. Ivanka, keep your hands away from Nata, were some of the posters seen at Wednesday's protests. Albania's government claims the development on the Adriatic coast will transform the nation as it seeks high-end tourism and European Union membership. However, environmental campaigners and critics of Prime Minister Edi Rama opposed the venture, voicing concerns about the impact on biodiversity. The project spans a wildlife reserve and an uninhabited island. I'm Karen Shamas.
0: There's more news at epnews.com. I'm Ben Thomas. 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
3: Quiet weather about northern Maine and western New Brunswick tonight with clear to partly cloudy skies, lows in the upper 50s, 15 degrees Celsius. Clouds increasing for Friday, not as warm as today was, highs in the upper 70s, 25 degrees Celsius. Friday night, cloudy with a chance for showers and spots as a frontal system approaches, lows in the mid-50s, 14 degrees Celsius. Saturday, cloudy and cooler with showers around at times, highs in the low 60s, 17 degrees Celsius. And the weather stays unsettled into Sunday with cloudy skies and cool conditions. Showers around at times, highs in the low 60s, 17 degrees Celsius. That's a check on your latest forecast. I'm Precision Weather Meteorologist Steve Adamson for WHOU.

Your home for the classic hits, 100.1 WHOU. I'm Tony the Reno. We appreciate you hanging tonight, getting ready to do our air drum. You can do it. Fingers on the steering wheel if you're still driving. Okay, one hand on the steering wheel, maybe one finger. You got it. Within the air tonight.

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1: Coming up next,
0: I'm Tony the Reno. Earlier this week, Alanis Morissette with a big birthday as we celebrate Alanis. We're counting down her top 10. I know you're going to know at least five of these. All the songs from Alanis' Jagged Little Pill album. But can you go a little deeper? And if you can get number 10, if it makes you laugh, of Alanis' top 10, a little quiz we got going on, Throwback Nation on socials. Oh, then you're a real one. Why don't you check it out now? Throwback Nation on Facebook, on Instagram, and enjoy the little Alanis quiz. We'll get into one of Alanis' best. We know you know in moments.
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Jesse, Therese, thanks for having your throwbacks on with us tonight. We're just cleaning up dinner a little late with a little Vegemite sandwich music. Men at Work.

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I'm Tony Lorino. 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It's not just what we talk about. It's what we do every day right here. 100.1 WHOU.

on WHOU, Tony Lorino. 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Earth, Wind, and Fire and Lionel Richie. 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Let's get you in any one of their stops on the tour. 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

0: up at Thomas. Hezbollah has rejected the latest ceasefire agreement between Israel and the Lebanese government. The ongoing fighting in Lebanon has also brought a halt to ceasefire talks between the U.S. and Iran. But reporters asked President Trump, would he want to meet with Iran's supreme leader?
1: I don't want to meet, but if I did meet, I'd be honored to meet him. I'd like to see if we make a deal.
0: The president insists any deal must ensure Iran never has a nuclear weapon and hands over its uranium. But Mike Hempen reports.
2: The IAEA reports it cannot provide any information on the current size, composition, or whereabouts of Iran's enriched uranium, or whether Iran has suspended all enrichment-related activities.
0: President Vladimir Putin says Russia will strengthen its air defenses to counter Ukrainian drones, which have reached deep into Russia. Ukrainian President Volodymyr Zelensky is proposing the two meet face-to-face. The Trump administration's increasing pressure on Cuba's government, with new sanctions on its president and others. And a Colorado court has reversed homicide convictions against two paramedics in the 2019 ketamine overdose death of Elijah McClain. The black man was pinned down by police when he was injected with the fatal dose. Ed Donahue has more.
3: New trials are being ordered for Aurora Fire Rescue paramedics Jeremy Cooper and Peter Chikuniak. In 2019, McClain's final words, "I can't breathe," foreshadowed those of George Floyd a year later in Minneapolis. McClain had been forcibly restrained and put in a neck hole by police, who stopped him in response to a suspicious person complaint. Criminal charges against paramedics and emergency medical technicians involved in police custody cases are rare. Their defense attorneys argued they followed their training in giving ketamine, and prosecutors did not prove ketamine is what killed McClain. Cooper did not serve any prison time. Chikuniak was released from prison 2 years ago. I'm Ed Donahue.
0: This is AP News. In Albania, a massive coastal development project linked to Jared Kushner and Ivanka Trump is facing resistance. Karen Shamas has the story.
4: The fourth consecutive protest in the Albanian capital, Tirana, against the project turned violent on Wednesday. Protesters broke through a police cordon, after which police used water cannons to disperse the crowd. Ivanka, keep your hands away from Nata, were some of the posters seen at Wednesday's protests. Albania's government claims the development on the Adriatic coast will transform the nation as it seeks high-end tourism and European Union membership. However, environmental campaigners and critics of Prime Minister Edi Rama opposed the venture, voicing concerns about the impact on biodiversity. The project spans a wildlife reserve and an uninhabited island. I'm Karen Shamas.
0: 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I'm Ben Thomas. 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
6: Quiet weather about northern Maine and western New Brunswick tonight, with clear to partly cloudy skies, lows in the upper 50s, 15 degrees Celsius.

0: clouds increasing for Friday, not as warm as today was. Highs in the upper 70s, 25 degrees Celsius. Friday night, cloudy with a chance for showers and spots as a frontal system approaches. Lows in the mid-50s, 14 degrees Celsius. Saturday, cloudy and cooler with showers around at times. Highs in the low 60s, 17 degrees Celsius. And the weather stays unsettled into Sunday with cloudy skies and cool conditions. Showers around at times, highs in the low 60s, 17 degrees Celsius. That's a check on your latest forecast. I'm Precision Weather Meteorologist Steve Adamson for WHOU.
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0: Class of 83, it's all you tonight. It's brought to you by Eglin's Best. Better taste, better nutrition, better eggs. Why would anybody want to punch Bryan Adams in the face? Seen this poster that's floating around online? His role with the punches, summer 2026 tour. Yeah, looks like he's going to lose a tooth in this one. He is Canadian. They played a lot of hockey, after all. Maybe that's his thing. Oh, no punching Bryan, please. We'll just stick to his tunes. Class of 83, one of his best for you, is coming up as we get ready for his big summer tour. Rolling with the punches with him and more in moments.
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And Eddie Van Halen taking the stage on this one alongside Michael Jackson. There's nothing more 1983 than that, right? Eddie on the guitar, Michael with the dance steps, the rest of us trying to emulate it all. You gotta love it from Thriller. Class of 1983, Late Night Class Reunion is on. Here's Beat It.

on WHOU. I'm Tony Lorino from downtown Houlton and all throughout the region. 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

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I'm Tony Dorino. Ooh, and before we wrap up our class of 83, how about we get you to Lionel Richie and Earth, Wind & Fire. Everything you need to win is next.

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You got to. 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

0: up at Thomas. Hezbollah has rejected the latest ceasefire agreement between Israel and the Lebanese government. The ongoing fighting in Lebanon has also brought a halt to ceasefire talks between the U.S. and Iran. But reporters asked President Trump, would he want to meet with Iran's supreme leader?
1: I don't want to meet, but if I did meet, I'd be honored to meet him. I'd like to see if we make a deal.
0: The president insists any deal must ensure Iran never has a nuclear weapon and hands over its uranium. But Mike Hempen reports.
2: The IAEA reports it cannot provide any information on the current size, composition, or whereabouts

0: Court has reversed homicide convictions against two paramedics in the 2019 ketamine overdose death of Elijah McClain. The black man was pinned down by police when he was injected with the fatal dose. Ed Donahue has more.
1: New trials are being ordered for Aurora Fire Rescue paramedics Jeremy Cooper and Peter Chukuniak. In 2019, McClain's final words, "I can't breathe," foreshadowed those of George Floyd a year later in Minneapolis. McClain had been forcibly restrained and put in a neck hole by police, who stopped him in response to a suspicious person complaint. Criminal charges against paramedics and emergency medical technicians involved in police custody cases are rare. Their defense attorneys argued they followed their training in giving ketamine, and prosecutors did not prove ketamine is what killed McClain. Cooper did not serve any prison time. Chukuniak was released from prison 2 years ago. I'm Ed Donahue.
0: This is AP News. In Albania, a massive coastal development project linked to Jared Kushner and Ivanka Trump is facing resistance. Karen Shamas has the story.
2: The fourth consecutive protest in the Albanian capital, Tirana, against the project turned violent on Wednesday. Protesters broke through a police cordon, after which police used water cannons to disperse the crowd. Ivanka, keep your hands away from Nata, were some of the posters seen at Wednesday's protests. Albania's government claims the development on the Adriatic coast will transform the nation as it seeks high-end tourism and European Union membership. However, environmental campaigners and critics of Prime Minister Edi Rama opposed the venture, voicing concerns about the impact on biodiversity. The project spans a wildlife reserve and an uninhabited island. I'm Karen Shamas.
0: There's more news at epnews.com. I'm Ben Thomas. 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
3: 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Weather.
4: Quiet weather about northern Maine and western New Brunswick tonight with clear to partly cloudy skies, lows in the upper 50s, 15 degrees Celsius. Clouds increasing for Friday, not as warm as today was, highs in the upper 70s, 25 degrees Celsius. Friday night, cloudy with a chance for showers and spots as a frontal system approaches, lows in the mid-50s, 14 degrees Celsius. Saturday, cloudy and cooler with showers around at times, highs in the low 60s, 17 degrees Celsius. And the weather stays unsettled into Sunday with cloudy skies and cool conditions. Showers around at times, highs in the low 60s, 17 degrees Celsius. That's a check on your latest forecast. I'm Precision Weather Meteorologist Steve Adamson for WHOU.
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0: News at Ben Thomas. Hezbollah has rejected the latest ceasefire agreement between Israel and the Lebanese government. The ongoing fighting in Lebanon has also brought a halt to ceasefire talks between the U.S. and Iran. But reporters asked President Trump, would he want to meet with Iran's supreme leader?
1: I don't want to meet, but if I did meet, I'd be honored to meet him. I'd like to see if we make a deal.
0: The president insists any deal must ensure Iran never has a nuclear weapon and hands over its uranium. But Mike Hempen reports.
2: The IAEA reports it cannot provide any information on the current size, composition, or whereabouts of Iran's enriched uranium, or whether Iran has suspended all enrichment-related activities.
0: President Vladimir Putin says Russia will strengthen its air defenses to counter Ukrainian drones, which have reached deep into Russia. Ukrainian President Volodymyr Zelensky is proposing the two meet face-to-face. The Trump administration's increasing pressure on Cuba's government, with new sanctions on its president and others. And a Colorado court has reversed homicide convictions against two paramedics in the 2019 ketamine overdose death of Elijah McClain. The black man was pinned down by police when he was injected with the fatal dose. Ed Donahue has more.
3: New trials are being ordered for Aurora Fire Rescue paramedics Jeremy Cooper and Peter Chakuniak. In 2019, McClain's final words, "I can't breathe," foreshadowed those of George Floyd a year later in Minneapolis. McClain had been forcibly

0: Kornieck was released from prison 2 years ago. I'm Ed Donahue.
1: This is AP News. In Albania, a massive coastal development project linked to Jared Kushner and Ivanka Trump is facing resistance. Karen Shamas has the story.
2: The fourth consecutive protest in the Albanian capital, Tirana, against the project turned violent on Wednesday. Protesters broke through a police cordon, after which police used water cannons to disperse the crowd. Ivanka, keep your hands away from Nata, were some of the posters seen at Wednesday's protests. Albania's government claims the development on the Adriatic coast will transform the nation as it seeks high-end tourism and European Union membership. However, environmental campaigners and critics of Prime Minister Edi Rama opposed the venture, voicing concerns about the impact on biodiversity. The project spans a wildlife reserve and an uninhabited island. I'm Karen Shamas.
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4: Quiet weather about northern Maine and western New Brunswick tonight with clear to partly cloudy skies, lows in the upper 50s, 15 degrees Celsius. Clouds increasing for Friday, not as warm as today was, highs in the upper 70s, 25 degrees Celsius. Friday night, cloudy with a chance for showers and spots as a frontal system approaches, lows in the mid-50s, 14 degrees Celsius. Saturday, cloudy and cooler with showers around at times, highs in the low 60s, 17 degrees Celsius. And the weather stays unsettled into Sunday with cloudy skies and cool conditions. Showers around at times, highs in the low 60s, 17 degrees Celsius. That's a check on your latest forecast. I'm Precision Weather Meteorologist Steve Adamson for WHOU.
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2: 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You and I will take a trip down memory lane with the best of the classic hits, requests, the pick of the day, the birthday club, and special guest interviews, useless information from a head full of it, and even some pretty bad jokes. If this all sounds interesting to you, it's Chris's Morning Show on WHOU. Looking forward to spending some time with you.

0: at the Thomas. Hezbollah has rejected the latest ceasefire agreement between Israel and the Lebanese government. The ongoing fighting in Lebanon has also brought a halt to ceasefire talks between the U.S. and Iran. But reporters asked President Trump, would he want to meet with Iran's supreme leader?
1: I don't want to meet, but if I did meet, I'd be honored to meet him. I'd like to see if we make a deal.
0: The president insists any deal must ensure Iran never has a nuclear weapon and hands over its uranium. But Mike Hempen reports.
2: The IAEA reports it cannot provide any information on the current size, composition, or whereabouts of Iran's enriched uranium, or whether Iran has suspended all enrichment-related activities.
0: President Vladimir Putin says Russia will strengthen its air defenses to counter Ukrainian drones, which have reached deep into Russia. Ukrainian President Volodymyr Zelensky is proposing the two meet face-to-face. The Trump administration's increasing pressure on Cuba's government, with new sanctions on its president and others. And a Colorado court has reversed homicide convictions against two paramedics in the 2019 ketamine overdose death of Elijah McClain. The black man was pinned down by police when he was injected with the fatal dose. Ed Donahue has more.
3: New trials are being ordered for Aurora Fire Rescue paramedics Jeremy Cooper and Peter Chikuniak. In 2019, McClain's final words, "I can't breathe," foreshadowed those of George Floyd a year later in Minneapolis. McClain had been forcibly restrained and put in a neck hole by police, who stopped him in response to a suspicious person complaint. Criminal charges against paramedics and emergency medical technicians involved in police custody cases are rare. Their defense attorneys argued they followed their training in giving ketamine, and prosecutors did not prove ketamine is what killed McClain. Cooper did not serve any prison time. Chikuniak was released from prison 2 years ago. I'm Ed Donahue.
0: This is AP News. In Albania, a massive coastal development project linked to Jared Kushner and Ivanka Trump is facing resistance. Karen Shamas has the story.
4: The fourth consecutive protest in the Albanian capital, Tirana, against the project turned violent on Wednesday. Protesters broke through a police cordon, after which police used water cannons to disperse the crowd. Ivanka, keep your hands away from Nata, were some of the posters seen at Wednesday's protests. Albania's government claims the development on the Adriatic coast will

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1: WHOU weather. Quiet weather about northern Maine and western New Brunswick tonight with clear to partly cloudy skies. Lows in the upper 50s, 15 degrees Celsius. Clouds increasing for Friday, not as warm as today was. Highs in the upper 70s, 25 degrees Celsius. Friday night, cloudy with a chance for showers and spots as a frontal system approaches. Lows in the mid-50s, 14 degrees Celsius. Saturday, cloudy and cooler with showers around at times. Highs in the low 60s, 17 degrees Celsius. And the weather stays unsettled into Sunday with cloudy skies and cool conditions. Showers around at times, highs in the low 60s, 17 degrees Celsius. That's a check on your latest forecast. I'm Precision Weather Meteorologist Steve Adamson for WHOU.
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0: Hey, what are you doing Monday through Friday from 2 to 6 p.m.? Well, have I got a deal for you. It's Classics in the Afternoon. I'm Janelle Roberts at WHOU, where we play all of your favorite afternoon classics, even some of your mom and dad's favorite classics, because your mom and dad rocked. I know, because I rocked with them. Classics in the Afternoon, only on WHOU, Monday through Friday, 2 to 6 p.m.
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0: News at the Thomas. Hezbollah has rejected the latest ceasefire agreement between Israel and the Lebanese government. The ongoing fighting in Lebanon has also brought a halt to ceasefire talks between the U.S. and Iran. But reporters asked President Trump, would he want to meet with Iran's supreme leader?
1: I don't want to meet, but if I did meet, I'd be honored to meet him. I'd like to see if we make a deal.
0: The president insists any deal must ensure Iran never has a nuclear weapon and hands over its uranium. But Mike Hempen reports.
2: The IAEA reports it cannot provide any information on the current size, composition, or whereabouts of Iran's enriched uranium, or whether Iran has suspended all enrichment-related activities.
0: President Vladimir Putin says Russia will strengthen its air defenses to counter Ukrainian drones, which have reached deep into Russia. Ukrainian President Volodymyr Zelensky is proposing the two meet face-to-face. The Trump administration's increasing pressure on Cuba's government, with new sanctions on its president and others. And a Colorado court has reversed homicide convictions against two paramedics in the 2019 ketamine overdose death of Elijah McClain. The black man was pinned down by police when he was injected with the fatal dose. Ed Donahue has more.
3: New trials are being ordered for Aurora Fire Rescue paramedics Jeremy Cooper and Peter Chakuniak. In 2019, McClain's final words, "I can't breathe," foreshadowed those of George Floyd a year later in Minneapolis. McClain had been forcibly restrained and put in a neck hole by police, who stopped him in response to a suspicious person complaint. Criminal charges against paramedics and emergency medical technicians involved in police custody cases are rare. Their defense attorneys argued they followed their training in giving ketamine, and prosecutors did not prove ketamine is what killed McClain. Cooper did not serve any prison time. Jakuniak was released from prison 2 years ago. I'm Ed Donahue.
0: This is AP News. In Albania, a massive coastal development project linked to Jared Kushner and Ivanka Trump is facing resistance. Karen Shamas has the story.
4: The fourth consecutive protest in the Albanian capital, Tirana, against the project turned violent on Wednesday. Protesters broke through a police cordon, after which police used water cannons to disperse the crowd. Ivanka, keep your hands away from Nata, were some of the posters seen at Wednesday's protests. Albania's government claims the development on the Adriatic coast will transform the nation as it seeks high-end

0: Quiet weather about northern Maine and western New Brunswick tonight with clear to partly cloudy skies. Lows in the upper 50s, 15 degrees Celsius. Clouds increasing for Friday, not as warm as today was. Highs in the upper 70s, 25 degrees Celsius. Friday night, cloudy with a chance for showers and spots as a frontal system approaches. Lows in the mid-50s, 14 degrees Celsius. Saturday, cloudy and cooler with showers around at times. Highs in the low 60s, 17 degrees Celsius. And the weather stays unsettled into Sunday with cloudy skies and cool conditions. Showers around at times, highs in the low 60s, 17 degrees Celsius. That's a check on your latest forecast. I'm Precision Weather Meteorologist Steve Adamson for WHOU.
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1: 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I'm Tony DeReno from Throwback Nation. 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

0: if we make a deal.
1: The president insists any deal must ensure Iran never has a nuclear weapon and hands over its uranium. But Mike Hempen reports.
2: The IAEA reports it cannot provide any information on the current size, composition, or whereabouts of Iran's enriched uranium, or whether Iran has suspended all enrichment-related activities.
1: President Vladimir Putin says Russia will strengthen its air defenses to counter Ukrainian drones which have reached deep into Russia. Ukrainian President Volodymyr Zelensky is proposing the two meet face-to-face. The Trump administration's increasing pressure on Cuba's government with new sanctions on its president and others. And a Colorado court has reversed homicide convictions against two paramedics in the 2019 ketamine overdose death of Elijah McClain. The black man was pinned down by police when he was injected with the fatal dose. Ed Donahue has more.
3: New trials are being ordered for Aurora Fire Rescue paramedics Jeremy Cooper and Peter Chikuniak. In 2019, McClain's final words, "I can't breathe," foreshadowed those of George Floyd a year later in Minneapolis. McClain had been forcibly restrained and put in a neck hole by police, who stopped him in response to a suspicious person complaint. Criminal charges against paramedics and emergency medical technicians involved in police custody cases are rare. Their defense attorneys argued they followed their training in giving ketamine, and prosecutors did not prove ketamine is what killed McClain. Cooper did not serve any prison time. Chikuniak was released from prison 2 years ago. I'm Ed Donahue.
1: This is AP News. In Albania, a massive coastal development project linked to Jared Kushner and Ivanka Trump is facing resistance. Karen Shamas has the story.
4: The fourth consecutive protest in the Albanian capital, Tirana, against the project turned violent on Wednesday. Protesters broke through a police cordon, after which police used water cannons to disperse the crowd. "Ivanka, keep your hands away from Nata," were some of the posters seen at Wednesday's protests. Albania's government claims the development on the Adriatic coast will transform the nation as it seeks high-end tourism and European Union membership. However, environmental campaigners and critics of Prime Minister Edi Rama opposed the venture, voicing concerns about the impact on biodiversity. The project spans a wildlife reserve and an uninhabited island. I'm Karen Shamas.
1: There's more news at epnews.com. I'm Ben Thomas. 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
6: Quiet weather about northern Maine and western New Brunswick tonight with clear to partly cloudy skies, lows in the upper 50s, 15 degrees Celsius. Clouds increasing for Friday, not as warm as today was, highs in the upper 70s, 25 degrees Celsius. Friday night, cloudy with a chance for showers and spots as a frontal system approaches, lows in the mid-50s, 14 degrees Celsius. Saturday, cloudy and cooler with showers around at times, highs in the low 60s, 17 degrees Celsius. And the weather stays unsettled into Sunday with cloudy skies and cool conditions. Showers around at times, highs in the low 60s, 17 degrees Celsius. That's a check on your latest forecast. I'm Precision Weather Meteorologist Steve Adamson for WHOU.
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0: AP News, I'm Marcela Sanchez. The Senate neared passage of a $70 billion legislation that would fund President Trump's immigration enforcement agencies. Democrats and some Republicans have tried to add language to permanently block Trump from creating a nearly $1.8 billion settlement fund to compensate his political allies who believe they've been politically persecuted. The House has passed a bill to aid Ukraine and sanction key segments of the Russian economy. That's despite Republican leaders warning the legislation would undermine negotiations designed to achieve a comparable but stronger result.
1: The invasion of a smaller democratic nation by a large authoritarian state is as black and white and pure and simple as it gets.
0: The legislation, sponsored by Democratic Representative Gregory Meeks, would provide more than $1 billion in security and reconstruction aid to Ukraine and would make another $8 billion available for the country's defense through loans. The U.S. Department of Agriculture says a three-week-old calf in South Texas is infected with the screwworm flesh-eating parasite. This for the first time in decades.
2: Agriculture Secretary Brooke Rollins.
3: We've established a 20-kilometer infested zone around the detection and implementing quarantines, movement controls, and surveillance in this area. We have expedited targeted release of the sterile New World screwworm flies.
2: The infestation is eradicated by having those sterile screwworm flies mate with females in the wild. Rollins says if infected cattle are treated early enough, they're safe to enter the food supply. I'm Donna Water.
0: More stories at APNews.com.

0: 100-pound rare albino with a blonde tufted hair. One visitor says Donald Trump looks like President Trump, from his eyes to hairstyle to skin color. Not everyone's a fan. Another visitor says naming a farm animal after a world leader is distasteful. Local media reported the exhibit had a sign reading Donald Trump. It's been removed, and the zoo's curator was fired Saturday without any official cause given. I'm Sagar Meghani.
1: And I'm Marcela Sanchez, AP News.
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3: Quiet weather about northern Maine and western New Brunswick tonight with clear to partly cloudy skies, lows in the upper 50s, 15 degrees Celsius. Clouds increasing for Friday, not as warm as today was, highs in the upper 70s, 25 degrees Celsius. Friday night, cloudy with a chance for showers and spots as a frontal system approaches, lows in the mid-50s, 14 degrees Celsius. Saturday, cloudy and cooler with showers around at times, highs in the low 60s, 17 degrees Celsius. And the weather stays unsettled into Sunday with cloudy skies and cool conditions. Showers around at times, highs in the low 60s, 17 degrees Celsius. That's a check on your latest forecast. I'm Precision Weather Meteorologist Steve Adamson for WHOU.
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0: News. I'm Marcela Sanchez. The Senate has passed legislation to fund President Trump's immigration enforcement agencies, with the final vote coming in just before 5 a.m. this morning. Senators voted 52-47 for the $70 billion legislation to fund immigration and customs enforcement and a border patrol through the end of Trump's term. Republicans defeated multiple attempts to add language to the bill that would permanently ban Trump's settlement fund to compensate political allies who believe they've been politically persecuted. Meanwhile, Trump is now saying housing regulator Bill Pulte is not his permanent choice to head national intelligence. AP correspondent Ben Thomas reports.
1: President Trump's announcement of Bill Pulte as acting director of national intelligence drew reactions like this Wednesday from Republican Senator John Cornyn.
2: I see no evidence of any qualifications for that job.
1: Thursday, the president sought to clarify.
3: It's an acting position. It's not a permanent. He's not going to be permanent because, you know, I don't think he'd want to be permanent.
1: Pulte's currently head of the Federal Housing Finance Agency and has been a divisive figure in the administration, pushing to go after Trump's political rivals by alleging mortgage fraud.
3: He's a very smart guy, and he may find out some things about the rigged elections, et cetera, et cetera.
1: It quickly became clear Pulte would likely not have the votes to be confirmed by the Senate. And Trump says,
3: we're interviewing people right now.
0: Trump says he's planning to attend an NBA Finals game at Madison Square Garden next week at the invitation of the team's owner. Trump, a longtime New York Knicks fan, will see the team play against the San Antonio Spurs. World shares were mostly lower, and South Korea's benchmark dropped more than 5% after sharp declines for some big artificial intelligence-related stocks in the U.S. U.S. futures were also trading mixed. This is AP News. Former President Barack Obama's Presidential Center will open to the public on Juneteenth.
4: At the Obama Presidential Center Museum, exhibits explore the fullness of the American story.
5: In a video played at a media preview, Obama highlighted the center's location, Chicago's South Side.
4: This is the place Michelle was born and raised. It's where I got a start as a community organizer.
5: It's a roughly $850 million project spread over some 20 acres.
4: You'll be able to walk through a full-scale replica of the Oval Office.
5: But it's not just about recreations or artifacts.
6: He wanted it to be a living, breathing, engaging location.
5: Obama Foundation CEO Valerie Jarrett says it includes things important to the ex-president, like a library, a basketball court, a picnic area with grills. I'm Sagar Meghani.
0: 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I'm Marcela Sanchez, AP News.
7: Good morning, campers. It is time to rise and grind and tackle Friday like a spider monkey on crack. Welcome to the morning drive on WHOU. I am your host with the most, Greg Koster. Normally, I'm the redheaded stepchild relegated to the weekend road trip, but not today. Not this coming week. I will be filling in for a vacationing Chris Putnam, who's off to Quebec to go fishing. Hairband Friday here on WHOU, so pick of the day will be hairband themed, and we might just sprinkle some hairbands in throughout the morning for your listening pleasure. Just want to say thank you to Train, the crew at the Oakfield Circle K, for having hot coffee, cold energy drinks, and a full stack of breakfast sandwiches ready for me this morning. I am properly fueled up and ready to rock. The Friday morning hair band edition starts now.

0: 6:15, 7:15 Atlantic on a WHOU Hairband Friday. This week, back in 1967, 59 years ago, the Beatles dropped Sgt. Pepper's Lonely Hearts Club Band. Suddenly, every band in the world had to go home and rethink their entire life. Now, this wasn't just an album. This was the moment rock music put on a velvet jacket and started calling itself art.
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0: 7:30 Atlantic Hair Band Friday on WHOU. Now, I dare say Skid Row is in the top 10 hair bands. Now, personally, I'd put them in the top 5, but, you know, that's a battle for another day. Lead singer Sebastian Bach said in an interview, "I Remember You was the number one prom song in America in 1990. Literally, the whole country did their prom dance to that one song." Now, as a band that started out as a hard rock act, trying not to get labeled as a chick band, and they ended up being the soundtrack to a generation of slow dances in high school, man, there is something beautifully ironic about that.
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0: 646, 746 Atlantic. Oh, man. I just got a text from the man, the myth, the legend, Little Larry Williams. I have not talked to LL in a hot minute, but it's darn good to hear from you, sir. All right. What else we got going on? Oh, yeah. Later on this morning, we got the market pizza pick of the day. I think I got one that is going to give you a run for your money. And it's Friday, so that means we're going to be giving away a market pizza pick of the day pizza. Try and say that three times fast. Coming up shortly, next hour, Holton Water Company's birthday club is happening. So if you know somebody celebrating today or this weekend, man, let me know. We would love to send them a very special birthday wish. 207-521-0221 is the studio line for texting. And if you want to hear a song this morning, drop me a line. I will see what I can do. No promises, but I will do my level best. Back with the Blue Oyster Cult right after this.
1: It's time for the final performance. On Monday, June 8th and Tuesday, June 9th, the Temple Theater in historic downtown Holton presents a special two-night event, The Amazing Digital Circus, The Last Act. 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

0: AP News, I'm Marcela Sanchez. The Senate passed legislation to fund President Trump's immigration enforcement agencies earlier this morning. The $70 billion legislation would fund immigration and customs enforcement and border patrol for the next 3 years. The vote comes after weeks of delays and fierce backlash to an unrelated $1.8 billion settlement fund that threatened to derail the bill. The House also passed legislation yesterday to aid Ukraine and impose new sanctions on Russia. This would provide Ukraine with more than $1 billion in security and reconstruction aid, with another $8 billion going towards the country's defense through loans. Meanwhile, Ukraine's Volodymyr Zelensky is calling for direct talks with Russian counterpart Vladimir Putin. AP Washington correspondent Sagar Magani reports.
1: In the first public letter Zelensky sent Putin since Russia launched its full-scale invasion in 2022, he pitched meeting in a neutral country like Switzerland at the White House.
2: I think it would be great if they met. They should get it done.
1: President Trump would not say what concessions he's urged Putin to make for ending the war.
2: They're going to make compromises. I suggested those compromises.
1: Zelensky appears to be trying to seize a pivotal moment in the war as his forces start to regain some battlefield leverage, largely through improved long-range strike capabilities. Putin says Russia will boost its air defenses to counter recent Ukrainian drone strikes that have reached deep inside his country. Sagar Magani, Washington.
0: Chinese leader Xi Jinping will travel to North Korea next week, marking his first visit in years. The announcement came a day after North Korea unveiled a new facility to produce nuclear fuel. This is AP News. TV and movie actors have approved a four-year contract. AP correspondent Donna Warder reports.
3: More than 90% of actors in the Screen Actors Guild and the American Federation of Television and Radio Artists voted for a four-year contract with studios and streaming services. The vote comes a month after union leaders negotiated a deal they say gives protections against actors created by artificial intelligence. Unlike the 2023 negotiations that led to a walkout, this time talks were drama-free. SAG-AFTRA President Sean Astin says the new contract recognizes the realities of how performers work today. I'm Donna Warder.
0: President Trump, a longtime New York Knicks fan, says he's planning to attend an NBA Finals game at Madison Square Garden next week at the invitation of the team's owner. World shares mostly declined today and U.S. futures were mixed. I'm Marcela Sanchez, AP News.
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5: We'll see increasing cloudiness today and not as warm as yesterday. High temperature in the upper 70s or 25 Celsius. Tonight cloudy with a chance for showers. Low in the mid 50s or 14 Celsius. Tomorrow, Saturday, cloudy and cooler with

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707-807 Atlantic. Good morning, my friends. Greg Custer here filling in for Chris Putnam, who is on vacation. Now, whoever thought me filling in was a good idea, I'm not really sure. I suspect it's because absolutely nobody else wants to get up this early and be here. And you know what? That's okay. We got this. So while I'm filling in for Chris for the next week or so, we're going to try something a little new. Starting at 7 o'clock, we will ask you a question and see what kind of answers you come up with. You can shoot us a text, 207-521-0221, and become part of the conversation. So this morning's Wake Up Call, Friday edition. Actually, you know what? You might want to grab a pen and paper. This question might actually help some of you, and it might help some of you today. All right? So today's Wake Up Call question: what is the most creative excuse you have ever used to leave work early on a Friday? And did it actually work? What's the most creative excuse you've ever used to leave work early on a Friday? And did it actually work? Shoot me a text, 207-521-0221. Let us know what your answer is. You can also leave us a message over on the Facebook. All right, let's get Friday morning rolling along now with requested music for Dimebag Dave out of Massachusetts.

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0: Your home of the classic hits. We had some requested music in that set from Dimebag Dave out of Mass. He wanted Don Henley. His brother, Rick from Buxton, wanted to hear some 38 Special. And then we finished it off nicely with a serving of Bon Jovi for Hairband Friday. And a big hello to you, Alicia. Now, she wasn't sure her ears were working right this morning. Yes, it is I, Greg Koster. I'll be here filling in all week. Make sure you tip your waitress. So we're talking about our wake-up call question of the day. What is the most creative excuse you've ever used to leave work early on a Friday, and did it work? Text me, 521-0221. Steve Mine checking in. His excuse was that he had hay fever of 103. He said it was meant to be funny, and it definitely didn't work. And I see that Kevin Melvin, our doctor of music therapy, is up and about early this morning. And he's hoping that somebody has left early on a Friday because of his early dismissal. I think somebody, one of you guys, needs to use that today just to make him feel good.
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Now, I know we literally just played a hair band, but Jody McAfee wanted to hear this banger from Skid Row, and well, I have poor impulse control, so here we are, 18 in life, HOU.

0: 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Sweet Emotion, 749, 849. 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He's like, hey, man, can we hear some Aerosmith this morning? And honestly, he really didn't have to twist my arm very hard to get me to play it. 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All right, let's see who's celebrating a birthday today in the world of entertainment. Actor, producer, former rapper Mark Wahlberg turns 55 today. Smooth jazz superstar Kenny G, 70 years old today. Comedian and actor Jeff Garlin turns 64. You might have seen him as Jeff Green on Curb Your Enthusiasm. Actor Ron Livingston is 59. He is in one of my favorite movies, Office Space. He was also on Band of Brothers and Sex and the City. Now, let's get on to the truly important folks, our local celebrity birthdays. Rocky Hardy, a very happy birthday from your family and friends. And we want to say thank you to Ashley for calling that in. We appreciate it. Dana Ray Carmichael, we hope your day is filled with laughter, smiles, and maybe even an extra piece of birthday cake. Very happy birthday to Sarah Smart. We're hoping your day is packed with good companies and great memories. Happy birthday to Bob Askren. We hope you're celebrating today with family, friends, and all of your favorite things. Very special birthday to Ann Merritt. We hope your day is filled with happiness, laughter, and a few great surprises along the way. Happy birthday to Joe Lynn. Birthday wishes from Grace, Danielle, and Chelsea, who want to make sure your day is extra special. Super special birthday wish going out to Beth Ann Basso. I would like to wish my beautiful wife, Beth Ann, a very happy birthday. I hope your day is filled with love, laughter, and all of your favorite things. You deserve a truly special day, your loving husband, Joe. Last but certainly not least, a very special happy birthday to one of our own, Isaac Potter. Everybody here at WHOU would like to wish you an incredible birthday. We hope your day is filled with laughter, good friends, great food, and plenty of celebration. So from all of us here at WHOU, happy birthday.
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0: News. I'm Marcela Sanchez. Former Trump National Security Advisor John Bolton will plead guilty in a classified information case.
1: That's according to an AP source who says the plea is part of a deal with the Justice Department that could spare Bolton prison time. He was charged last year with 18 counts of either retaining or sharing notes with family members, which officials said had classified information. The charges came about 6 years after President Trump fired Bolton.
2: I think he's a bad guy, yeah, he's a bad guy. It's too bad.
1: A person familiar with the deal says Bolton would plead guilty to one count. It would spare him prison time, but any punishment would ultimately be up to a judge. Sagar Magani, Washington.
0: The Senate has passed a $70 billion immigration enforcement bill without limits on President Trump's settlement fund. Senators voted 52-47 for legislation to fund Immigration and Customs Enforcement and Border Patrol for the next 3 years. The final vote came after Republicans narrowly defeated multiple attempts by Democrats and Republicans to add language to the bill that would permanently ban the settlement fund for political allies who claim they've been politically persecuted. An ex-girlfriend alleges that U.S. Democratic Senate candidate Graham Plattner repeatedly grabbed her hard enough to leave marks, and in one incident, twisted her arm behind her back and held her in a room when they dated more than a decade ago. Lindsey Fifield's claims were published as part of a New York Times report on Plattner's relationships with previous girlfriends. Plattner is favored to win Tuesday's Democratic primary in Maine. He denied being violent in a statement to the Associated Press. This is AP News. The New World screwworm fly is threatening the $113 billion U.S. cattle industry. The infestation was discovered in a three-week-old calf in La Pryor, Texas, about 100 miles southwest of San Antonio. The long-awaited return of the NBA Finals to the Big Apple will feature an appearance by the president.
3: President Donald Trump is planning to attend an NBA Finals game in New York next week to root for his hometown Knicks. The president announced Thursday that he's accepting an invitation from Knicks owner James Dolan and said he's eyeing a visit Monday for Game 3. An avid sports fan and native New Yorker, Trump said he watched some of the Knicks' Game 1 win over the San Antonio Spurs. He called the Knicks, quote, dominant. The NBA believes Trump would be the first sitting president to attend an NBA Finals game. I'm Geffen Coolball.
0: And I'm Marcela Sanchez, AP News.
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5: Good Friday morning, everybody. Hope you had a good day yesterday. For today, we'll call it increasingly cloudy, not as warm as yesterday. High temperature in the upper 70s or 25 Celsius. Tonight, cloudy with a chance for scattered showers. Low in the mid-50s or 14 Celsius. Tomorrow, Saturday, cloudy and cooler with showers at times. High tomorrow, 65 to 70 or 20 Celsius. Sunday, showers around, high in the low 60s or 17 Celsius. Have a good day. This is Precision Weather, meteorologist Wayne Mahar for WHOU.

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hits so far. Hairband Friday rolls on with another hour of classic hits coming your way. And I just heard from Joe C. this morning, who is out banging around in his dump truck. Now look, I've been asking for years to drive that thing, and you think I've gotten to drive a dump truck yet? Nope. So far, no luck. All right. You know what? That's fine. That is okay. I probably shouldn't be driving a dump truck anyways. And we are still going to kick things off with Joe C's requested hairband.

0: Your home of the classic hits, 822, 922 Atlantic. Stop the show. We've got to put things to a halt right here. I have made a boo-boo. Grandmother Sue put her granddaughter's name, Darby Fitzpatrick, in for the birthday club today, and I dropped the ball. I missed it. Her birthday is tomorrow, so we just want to stop. We want to say, Darby, we hope that you have a wonderful, wonderful birthday. Sorry that we missed it on the birthday club, but I think, you know, you get your own little shout-out right now. So personally, I think my mistake is actually better because now you get your whole little thing just to you. We hope that you have a wonderful, wonderful birthday. And Grandmother Sue, thank you so much for registering her for the birthday club. We appreciate it. All right. On to new business. Now, if you've never been to Bittersweet Time in Market Square, well, first of all, what are you doing with your life? Well, never mind. Doesn't matter. It's not important. You are in luck. 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
6: 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Let's get into a six-song block of commercial-free music. Now, I like to call that a coffee break here in the morning. Pick of the day is coming your way very, very soon. Our first couple of songs in the coffee break are requested music for Diane and Shannon of Bittersweet Time, and we even got some Nazareth in there for Left Lane Tom. We will talk again when it's time for the pick of the day. Let's ride.

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No, that's not right. 851 951 Atlantic. There we go. All right, shake it off. Shake it off. It is time to play the Market Pizza Pick of the Day. It's a pretty easy game. We play you a tune. You guess who it is. Easy peasy, right? Now, since it's Hair Band Friday, the POD will be a hair band. Now, today's pick, it might be a little tough. It's not a well-known hair band, but I picked them for a couple of reasons. First, they were voted best hard rock heavy metal band in the year 1986, beating out musical giants Iron Maiden and Judas Priest. Now, the other reason I picked these guys is back in the day, they had some pretty big support from a guy you may have heard of, goes by the name of Gene Simmons. Yeah, that Gene Simmons of Kiss. He believed in this band so much, he produced a couple of their albums. All right, it's game time. Let's get serious. It's time to play the Market Pizza Pick of the Day. Make sure you text me, 207-521-0221, when you know who this is.

0: Your home of the classic hits, WHOU. Well, maybe that band wasn't as much of a deep cut as I thought it was, because just about everybody knew exactly who it was. Tony from Heartland, he is on a streak now. He says he has been the first one in on the phone lines 5 days in a row. And he was again today, and he had the correct answer. I challenged him. If he wants to be a super-duper-duper-duper smarty pants, he's got to go another 5 days in a row. But, all right, let's go down through the list here. Rick from Buxton, correct. Jody McAfee's got it. Dino from Dyer Book, good guess, good band, but no, tis not the Great White. Ron Sillaboy's got it. Paul Schnichter, I expected nothing less from you, sir. That is correct. Johnny P., good guess, but no, it is not Kix. Carl Gogan's got it right. Randy Wright had it right. Charlie from Tennessee, correct. Our WHOU truck-driving queen, Jamie Michaud, had it right. Rona Grant checking in. That is absolutely correct. Jim Madigan, you are correct, sir. Fig, that is the correct band. Aloha. Amanda, are you asking or are you telling? You got a question mark there. I'm going to assume you're telling. And because you're telling, that's correct. Stacy Jones is correct. Scott Thurlow, you are correct, sir. Gail Sear had it right. Dimebag Dave, I knew Dave was going to know exactly who that was. Doug Bailey's got it right. Lisa Condon, Debbie Kay, Barb in PI. Tammy Easler, you are correct. Madam L'Oreal's got it right. Andy in Island Falls, correct. Harry Shaw, our weekend road trip hard rock ambassador, I knew that he would have that one. John F., you are correct. Deb LaRosa, correct. Mikey P., you are correct, as is Steve Long, Michelle Sherman, and Mark Lewis. Make sure I didn't miss anybody. So the band was Keel. They were kind of, I like to think they're kind of a big deal back in the mid to upper 80s. The song you might know by them is The Right to Rock. Like I said, Gene Simmons really thought they were a wonderful band. He produced the first couple of their albums, and I just love that tune right there. I said the wrong thing to the right girl. So thank you for playing the pick of the day, Hair Band Edition. And now I've got to sit down and come up with five picks of the day for next week.
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3: 100.1 WHOU, Holden. AP News, I'm Marcela Sanchez. U.S. employers added a surprising 172,000 jobs in May as the labor market continues to show resilience in the face of rising costs from the Iran war. The Labor Department also reported that the unemployment rate stayed at a low 4.3%. President Trump says water started refilling the recently renovated Lincoln Memorial Reflecting Pool yesterday. Trump also announced a plan to build a promenade that would allow pedestrians to walk from the back of the Lincoln Memorial to the Potomac River.
4: Promenade. They want to call it the Trump Promenade, but I don't know if I want to do that. But it's going to be beautiful.
3: Trump has put the cost of the work on the pool at $1.5 to $2 million. But records show that at least $14.8 million worth of contracts have been awarded for the project. In other news, AP correspondent Charles de Ledesma reports China and North Korea are holding talks next week.
5: Chinese leader Xi Jinping will travel to North Korea next week in what will be his first visit in years, the trip the latest in a series of steps by China to reinforce its close ties with its nuclear-armed neighbor, whose leader, Kim Jong-un, has reached out to Russia in recent years, notably by sending troops and conventional weapons to support the war against Ukraine. The next week meeting announcement was made by both countries on Friday, a day after North Korea unveiled a new facility to produce nuclear fuel. Experts say the plant's disclosure implies that Kim is eager to cement his country's status as a nuclear weapons state ahead of Xi's visit.
3: Israel's Air Force struck different parts of southern Lebanon today as the military issued evacuation warnings for 9 villages. The strikes came a day after the Hezbollah militant group rejected the latest ceasefire agreement between Israel and the Lebanese government. This is AP News.
6: AP Sports, I'm Geffen Cool Ball. Seth Jarvis's one-timer at 3:56 of overtime completed the Carolina Hurricanes' rally from 2 goals down in the third in a 4-3 win over the Vegas Golden Knights to even the Stanley Cup final at 1 game apiece.
7: It's big. You never want to lose 2 at home. So to get that one's really good for the group, and like you said, carry this into Vegas and keep it going.
6: At the French Open, Mira Andreeva reached the women's final with a straight sets win over Marta Kostyuk and will face Maja Hvalinska. MLB Yankees slugger Aaron Judge will be sidelined indefinitely with a stress fracture of one of his ribs. Texas won its second consecutive NCAA softball title, beating Texas Tech 4-1 for a sweep in a rematch of last year's final. And in golf, Jennifer Kupcho grabbed an early lead in the U.S. Women's Open with a confident 66 at Riviera. Geffen Coolbaugh, AP Sports.
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9: We'll see increasing cloudiness today and not as warm as yesterday. High temperature in the upper 70s or 25 Celsius. Tonight cloudy with a chance for showers. Low in the mid-50s or 14 Celsius. Tomorrow, Saturday, cloudy and cooler with showers at times. High tomorrow, 65 to 70 or 20 Celsius. Sunday, showers around, high in the low 60s or 17 Celsius. This is Precision Weather, meteorologist Wayne Bahar for WHOU.

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Good morning, good morning, good morning. 9:05, 10:05 at Atlantic. Greg Koster here hanging out with you in a WHOU Friday morning drive. I've taken over the morning show from Chris Putnam. He told me to jazz the place up however I saw fit. While he's up in Quebec terrorizing fish, he will be back with you on June 15th. Well, weekend is now close enough that people are starting to make promises that we are not actually going to keep. Like, man, I am going to get so much done this weekend. No, we're not. We're going to take a nap. We're going to eat terrible food. And then suddenly, it is going to be Sunday night. But that seems like a problem for future you. Right now, we got another hour of great music. And looking around, I see absolutely no supervision.

0: 920, 1020 Atlantic. Now, before I forget, because I forgot the last few times, I want to say congratulations to Amanda Monteith. You are this week's Market Pizza Pick of the Day winner. And you are going to get rewarded with a free large pizza from the Market Pizza. You can stop by the studio here anytime Monday through Friday from 8 to 4 and pick up your gift certificate. So congratulations. I was just reading this earlier. Billy Gibbons of ZZ Top said he wrote legs after spotting a woman on the side of a road during a rainstorm in Los Angeles. He drove past her, thought better of it, turned around to offer her a ride, and by the time he got back, she was gone. All he could remember were those legs. Now, that one missed connection turned into one of ZZ Top's biggest hits ever. Number 8 on the Billboard Hot 100, and it was their highest charting single. Now, I've got to say, that is not bad for a U-turn that didn't work out.
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0: All right, we got some requested Brian Adams going out to Wade at Circle K.

0: That was requested music going out to L'Oreal. She's a regular weekend road trip road crew member. She's riding along with us today, tuning in from Anissa's pedicure chair right now. And she felt like a couple days off was a perfect song for a Friday. And we could not agree more. Alrighty, quick break. When we get back, one of the weirdest songs I know, and also one of my absolute favorites. Now, it makes sense that fellow weirdo and classmate Alan Garnett wants to hear some Wall of Voodoo.
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3: Near the end of my ninth grade year, I was falling behind in classes and struggling to attend public school due to a sports injury. I was entirely aimless and pretty down on myself. But because of Carleton Project, I was able to shake those feelings. It was the months of amazing therapy that allowed me to unravel my thoughts and find ways to deal with my problems. 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Most importantly, Carleton taught me how to enjoy the simple things in life, like jamming on some 12-bar blues with Alan. All I can really say is thanks, Carleton, for helping me find my way.
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0: I got a prescription written by the doctor in music therapy that says I can leave work early, and I was going to cash that bad boy in, but then I realized it's pretty much quitting time anyways. I kind of got caught up playing your requests and chit-chatting with you. Otherwise, I'd have been out of here like 30 minutes ago. And then again, I do love playing your song, so it ain't no thing. But stay tuned. I'm about to hand you off to Kevin Melvin, who's going to take care of you all the way up until 2 o'clock today with the midday session of music therapy, playing you the songs he finds therapeutic. And then at 2 p.m., the queen of the WHOU airwaves, Janelle Roberts, is going to carry you home with classics in the afternoon. It is going to be a party all day, just like Friday should be. As for me, I'll be back bright and early tomorrow at 6 a.m. for the weekend road trip. But for now, I'm off like pants at a nudist colony.
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8: AP News, I'm Marcela Sanchez. After weeks of delays, the Senate has passed legislation to fund Immigration and Customs Enforcement and Border Patrol. AP correspondent Donna Warder reports.
9: Just before 5 a.m., the Senate voted 52-47 to spend $70 billion on President Donald Trump's immigration enforcement agencies over the next 3 years. Senate Majority Leader John Thune.
10: If it weren't for Republicans, our nation's borders might currently be thrown wide open.
9: The vote came after Republicans narrowly defeated attempts by Democrats and some Republicans to ban Trump's nearly $8 billion settlement fund for political allies who believe they've been politically persecuted, a fund the administration says it'll drop, Minority Leader Chuck Schumer.
11: Trump hasn't even pretended to promise that the slush fund is done. Instead, here's what Trump said of the slush fund. I love it. I think it's so important. It's a beautiful thing.
9: Donna Porter, Washington.
8: The bill now heads to the House. U.S. businesses created a surprising number of jobs. AP correspondent Mike Hempen has the details on the latest report from the Labor Department.
12: U.S. businesses create a surprising number of jobs. The Labor Department says U.S. employers added 172,000 jobs in May as the economy remained resilient amid rising costs from the Iran war. Job growth last month was down slightly from a revised 179,000 in April. The unemployment rate stayed at 4.3%. Economists say this is an awkward no hire, no fire labor market. Americans are reluctant to leave their jobs. Many young people are finding it tough to break into a stagnant job market, and workers who have been laid off struggle to find new jobs. Mike Hempen, Washington.
8: Trading on Wall Street was mixed again. This is AP News. Various rumors and mistrust have persisted in the Eastern Democratic Republic of the Congo as the region battles an Ebola outbreak.
13: The rare Bundibugyo type of Ebola has taken locals by surprise after weeks of spreading unnoticed. Hundreds of cases were suspected when the outbreak was declared in May, but many dismissed the news as a Western conspiracy. Like many people living in Eastern Congo, Shanti Jokis has struggled to make sense of the outbreak. She laments that there were so many rumors about Ebola that people didn't know what to believe. She says the rumors I hear are that people don't believe Ebola exists and now people are afraid to go to the hospital. Now a radio show in Congo is trying to battle misinformation and help locals like Shanti as she goes about her daily work. Radio Television Mont Bleu station in Bunia has launched a program that has become a vital tool to win over residents. I'm Charles Diladesma.
8: And I'm Marcela Sanchez, AP News.
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15: Good Friday morning, everybody. Hope you had a good day yesterday. For today, we'll call it increasingly cloudy, not as warm as yesterday. High temperature in the upper 70s or 25 Celsius. Tonight, cloudy with a chance for scattered showers. Low in the mid-50s or 14 Celsius. Tomorrow, Saturday, cloudy and cooler with showers at times. High tomorrow, 65 to 70 or 20 Celsius. Sunday, showers around, high in the low 60s or 17 Celsius. Have a good day. This is Precision Weather, meteorologist Wayne Mahar for WHOU.
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22: 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WHOU.

It's the 5th of June, and you've got the midday session of Music Therapy tuned in right here on WHOU. Good morning. Welcome in. My name is Kevin Melvin with you till 2 o'clock, as I am every Monday through Friday. We'll play music I find therapeutic. We'll have a lot of fun. We all wait anxiously for Janelle to get here. Sign in. Have a seat. The doctor will be with you in just a minute.

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So Stand on WHOU 100.1 FM. So I woke up this morning, flipped on the radio, and I thought, is today Saturday? I heard the big man, Greg Koster. I forgot he was filling in. I guess he's going to be here all next week, so you're going to get like

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We go from ELO to a classic from Stevie Wonder. Got some Orleans coming up for you. Also going to do some Blues Brothers. Going to do some Rod Stewart, some Boston, Ramones, and a whole lot more. It's always great classic hits when you're tuned into WHOU 100.1 FM.

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1: Steve Cropper, Duck Dunn, the Blues Brothers brings us to the end of our first of 4 hours together today. Three more hours of therapy coming your way. Don't forget me, Kevin Melvin. I dismiss you at noon on Fridays. It's a little thing I've been doing for a few years, and it's my gift to you for listening every single day, and I appreciate your patronage. Oh, if you go over to our Facebook page, which is WHOU 100.1 FM, Greg has a question up there, a poll question. What's a good reason why you left work early? Now, if you say, because the doctor dismisses me at noon on every Friday, well, you are my new favorite person.

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1: Good morning, I'm Ed Donahue. It was a late night and early morning on Capitol Hill. Early this morning, the Senate passed a $70 billion immigration enforcement bill. Majority Leader John Thune says it's about time.
2: If Democrats had their way, our nation's borders would be completely unprotected. And criminal illegal immigrants would be allowed to remain in our country and endanger Americans.
1: There was fierce backlash to an unrelated $1.7 billion settlement fund that threatened to derail the bill. Minority Leader Chuck Schumer says the Trump administration can't be trusted to drop the settlement fund.
3: Do any of us believe that Donald Trump, who has lied to us day in and day out, will be able to resist getting his sticky fingers in the slush fund when it would benefit himself and his family?
4: Senator's time expired.
1: Not part of the bill is language that would permanently ban the settlement fund to compensate allies of President Trump who believe they've been politically persecuted. It moves next to the House. The Labor Department says a surprising 172,000 jobs were added in May as the market continues to show resilience in the face of rising costs from the Iran war. Russian President Vladimir Putin is slamming Western sanctions as damaging to the global economy. Israel's Air Force struck parts of southern Lebanon, and the military issued evacuation warnings for 9 villages. Lebanon State News Agency reports 6 people were killed. This man lives in northern Israel.
5: They tell us time and time again that there is a ceasefire, but we keep seeing that it doesn't hold and doesn't exist. Like, a ceasefire here means nothing.
1: The Trump administration's push to expand oil and gas development in Alaska faces a new test. That's when the latest lease sale is set for the Arctic National Wildlife Refuge. On Wall Street, stocks are lower in early trading. This is AP News. There is new information on the former Prince Andrew's business activities.
6: A National Audit Office report finds Andrew Mountbatten Windsor had received income from renting out the cottages on the Royal Lodge Estate, his home near Windsor Castle, for more than 20 years. A lease for the Royal College signed in 2003 shows he paid only a nominal fee known as a peppercorn rent for the property, which included a 30-room mansion and 8 cottages, 3 of which he sublet. The Audit Office review was carried out at the request of lawmakers after Mountbatten Windsor was stripped of his royal titles and evicted from Royal Lodge by his brother, the King. I'm Charles de Ledesma.
1: Players at this month's World Cup in the U.S. and Mexico will earn their clubs about $5,000 per day from a $355 million FIFA fund. FIFA is giving details on how it would allocate the club's share of World Cup revenue. I'm Ed Donahue, AP News.
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8: This afternoon, we'll see sun fading behind increasing clouds as a warm front approaches. It won't be as warm as yesterday. Highs in the mid to upper 70s, 24 degrees Celsius. For tonight, mostly cloudy, a low chance for a shower or two scattered about. Lows in the mid-50s, 14 degrees Celsius. Saturday, cloudy and cooler with showers at times, more likely in the afternoon. Highs in the upper 60s, 21 degrees Celsius. Sunday looks cloudy and cool with showers around with that frontal system in our general vicinity. Highs in the low 60s, 17 degrees Celsius. Brighter skies return for Monday with mostly sunny weather. Highs 70 to 75, 23 degrees Celsius. That's a check on your latest forecast. I'm Precision Weather Meteorologist Steve Adamson for WHOU.
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going to put it into one answers. Honeycomb. I saw them last September on a cruise I took to Mexico. They still sound good. Welcome to the 11 o'clock hour, 12 o'clock hour Atlantic edition of your midday session of music therapy. My name is Kevin Melvin, your pseudo doctor, not a real one. Just play one here on the radio every Monday through Friday. How about some heart for you straight on? WHOU.

0: It's time for the final performance. On Monday, June 8th and Tuesday, June 9th, the Temple Theater in historic downtown Holton presents a special two-night event, The Amazing Digital Circus, The Last Act. 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

to be your lover boy. There's Billy Ocean for you. WHOU 100.1 FM. Here's another reminder that tomorrow is the day. The annual HBMI, the Holton Band of Maliseet Indians Community Health Fair, is happening. It goes from 10 a.m. to 1 p.m. Jason Howe and Janelle Roberts will be out there broadcasting live. Stop by and tell them hello. Go get your blood pressure check. Get your diabetes check. Get some behavioral health information, some women's health, dental health, weight loss, a whole bunch of stuff available out there. It happens tomorrow from 10 to 1 at the HBMI Community Center on the Foxcroft Road. Told you I was going to play some Tom Petty for you, and here I am playing it. We are running down a dream. Foreigner is up next. Hey, Foreigner, you're on.

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playing the best mix of the classic hits for WHOU. Rush out on tour with their new drummer, and I forgot her name. I should have looked it up before I talked. But we've all heard about the news with Rush touring. If you get a chance to see him, I want to hear how it was.

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We're Northern Maine and Western New Brunswick's home for the classic hits, WHOU 100.1 FM. And just like that, we're at the end of our second hour together today, the midway point of the midday session. But we're at the end of your work week. That's right. Every Friday at this time, you get dismissed early. I've been doing it for a long time, so you should be used to it. Start packing up. Head down to Market Pizza. Get your permission slip signed. And no sense just getting the slip signed and leaving. You might as well have a slice of pizza, maybe some wings, a cold beer, anything else on the menu. It is a diverse menu for the diverse palate that is among the listeners that listen to this show. So start packing it up. You are dismissed. Your boss is completely going to understand. Here's Asia to take us to the top of the hour. News, weather, and more classic hits coming at you.

0: I'm Ed Donahue. A positive jobs report has done little to boost the stock market. Stocks are lower. The Labor Department says a surprising 172,000 jobs were added last month. Oil prices are higher, linked to Iran's virtual closure of the Strait of Hormuz. Israel's Air Force has struck parts of southern Lebanon, and the military issued evacuation warnings for 9 villages. Lebanon State News Agency reports 6 people were killed. The strikes come after Hezbollah rejects a ceasefire agreement, demanding a complete Israeli withdrawal. Stefan Dujarric is at the United Nations.
1: We reaffirm our support for efforts to end hostilities and urge all parties to respect the ceasefire, cease all attacks, and comply with international law at all times.
0: Russian President Vladimir Putin is rejecting a proposal by Ukrainian President Volodymyr Zelensky for a face-to-face meeting, saying he sees no point in it. Speaking at the St. Petersburg International Economic Forum, Putin describes Zelensky's open letter proposing the meeting as boorish. Police have arrested the son of actor James Handy's girlfriend and charged him with murder.
2: The Los Angeles Police Department says officers responded to a home after a 911 caller spoke about killing someone. Police say they found the 81-year-old James Handy in the front yard, stabbed in the chest and unconscious. Authorities spoke to 44-year-old Michael Gledhill on suspicion of one count of murder. Jail records did not show an attorney for him, and messages left with the county public defender's office were immediately returned. Handy had appeared in films like Jumanji and Top Gun Maverick. I'm Haya Pinjwani.
0: NASA says it's ordered astronauts aboard the International Space Station to take shelter after a new leak was detected. The 5 astronauts moved to the docked SpaceX capsule while cosmonauts worked to fix the leak on the Russian side of the orbiting laboratory. NASA says this was done out of an abundance of caution. This is AP News.
3: I'm Damian Troisi, and this is Markets in a Minute. Stocks fell in morning trading on Wall Street Friday. The S&P 500 fell 0.9%. The Dow fell 0.1%. The Nasdaq Composite fell 1.7%. Big technology stocks were among the heaviest weights on the market. NVIDIA and Broadcom slumped. Both companies have pricey stock values, which tend to heavily influence the broader market's direction. A report showed that employers added more jobs than economists expected in May. Bond yields surged in the treasury market. Oil prices slipped. Stocks fell in Asia and were mixed in Europe. Damian Troisi, New York.
0: In Britain, a father of 6 has been sentenced to 21 years in prison for a rape 23 years ago, which another man was wrongly convicted of. Andrew Malkinson had his conviction overturned in 2023 after DNA evidence linked Paul Quinn to the crime. Malkinson spent 17 years in prison. I'm Ed Donahue, AP News.
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5: This afternoon, we'll see sun fading behind increasing clouds as a warm front approaches. It won't be as warm as yesterday. Highs in the mid to upper 70s, 24 degrees Celsius. For tonight, mostly cloudy, a low chance for a shower or two scattered about. Lows in the mid 50s, 14 degrees Celsius. Saturday, cloudy and cooler with showers at times, more likely in the afternoon. Highs in the upper 60s, 21 degrees Celsius. Sunday looks cloudy and cool with showers around with that frontal system in our general vicinity. Highs in the low 60s, 17 degrees Celsius. Brighter skies return for Monday with mostly sunny weather. Highs 70 to 75, 23 degrees Celsius. That's a check on your latest forecast. I'm Precision Weather Meteorologist Steve Adamson for WHOU.
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There's Bad Finger for you, WHOU 100.1 FM. If you want to see a sad story in music, go read about Bad Finger. They were supposed to be as popular as the Beatles, never saw that level of fame, and what happened to the members of that band was horrible. Great music. Sad story. Got some Bryan Adams coming up for you. Gonna do some Beatles, some Michael Jackson, and a whole lot more. How about Bryan Adams after this one from John Stewart? It's the Gold Song on WHOU.

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Don't Fear the Reaper, Blue Oyster Cult brings us to the end of our third hour together today. I find music therapeutic, and that's why I call my show the Midday Session of Music Therapy. My name is Kevin Melvin. We have one more hour of therapy coming your way. I want to remind you once again that coming up this summer, kids can eat for free over at the Holton Middle High School. 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

0: AP News, I'm Ed Donahue. Israel's Air Force struck different parts of southern Lebanon, killing at least six people as the military issued evacuation warnings for nine villages.
1: The list of Lebanon villages to be emptied includes one that had been spared much of the destruction and was sheltering thousands of people displaced by the three-month war. The warnings forced hundreds of families to flee the village of Ankun and the area around Arnaya on the edge of a predominantly Christian village near the southern port city of Sidon. Lebanese Parliament Speaker Nabih Berri, a strong ally of Hezbollah who's been acting as a mediator on behalf of the group, said that he accepts Hezbollah's withdrawal from the areas south of the Litani River as long as it coincides with the withdrawal of Israeli troops from southern Lebanon. It was his first comment on the agreement reached in Washington this week. I'm Charles de Ledesma.
0: Two Romanian men have been convicted in a London court for stabbing a journalist from a Persian language TV station. Prosecutors say the attack was ordered by Iranian authorities. A Virginia man who was having an affair with the family's Brazilian au pair has been sentenced to life in prison without parole for the murder of his wife and a man who was lured to the couple's home as a fall guy. Brendan Banfield claimed he shot Joseph Ryan after he came across Ryan attacking his wife. But prosecutors say Banfield and the au pair set Ryan up in a scheme to get rid of Christine Banfield. A jury in Los Angeles awarded $176 million for the hit-and-run deaths of two young brothers struck in a crosswalk by a California socialite. The civil jury found both Rebecca Grossman and former Los Angeles Dodgers pitcher Scott Erickson negligent. His family says actor Anthony Head, known for his roles in Buffy the Vampire Slayer and Ted Lasso, has died of complications of pneumonia. He was 72. More information at apnews.com. This is AP News. A South Carolina woman is safe thanks to a truck driver passing through.
2: Anthony Moore is a truck driver, a preacher, and someone sent from heaven. Moore was driving through Aiken County, South Carolina last Friday when a woman in handcuffs ran directly into his path as a man in a Cadillac swerved in front of his truck.
3: She came up to my truck and said, "Please help me. He's trying to kidnap me." And he said, "I'm with law enforcement," and she jumped out of my car.
2: But other people started to gather, and the man took off. Moore credits the truck's dash cam video with leading to the arrest of 39-year-old Jonathan Willard, who's charged with kidnapping and impersonation of a law enforcement officer. The woman says she escaped through the open driver's side door when her kidnapper pulled over to search the car's trunk. I'm Donna Water.
0: FIFA canceled World Cup tickets issued to about 60 fans who mistakenly got them for free because of a website error. FIFA says the tickets were allocated at no charge because of prior payment issues. I'm Ed Donahue, AP News.
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5: This afternoon, we'll see sun fading behind increasing clouds as a warm front approaches. It won't be as warm as yesterday, highs in the mid to upper 70s, 24 degrees Celsius. For tonight, mostly cloudy, a low chance for a shower or two scattered about. Lows in the mid-50s, 14 degrees Celsius. Saturday, cloudy and cooler with showers at times. More likely in the afternoon, highs in the upper 60s, 21 degrees Celsius. Sunday looks cloudy and cool with showers around with that frontal system in our general vicinity. Highs in the low 60s, 17 degrees Celsius. Brighter skies return for Monday with mostly sunny weather, highs 70 to 75, 23 degrees Celsius. That's a check on your latest forecast. I'm Precision Weather Meteorologist Steve Adamson for WHOU.
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our final hour together today on the Midday Session of Music Therapy. My name is Kevin Melvin. Let's play some Dobie Gray for you, then some Paul Simon, and a whole lot more. I know you've got choices. Thanks for listening to us.

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5: Some things don't last.

I got you, babe. There's Sonny and Cher from 1965. It was only a month or so ago I got to go see my friend Lisa McClowery in Chicago. She's a Cher impersonator. She does a great job. I'm trying to get her to come to Maine. I think that'd be fun to have her come up there with her 80s review and do her thing as Cher and bring up her other buddies. That'd be a lot of fun. We'll maybe pull that together sometime late in the summer. Don't forget, tomorrow is the Holton Band Maliseet Indian Health Fair out at the Community Center on the Foxcroft Road. It goes from 10 a.m. to 1 p.m. Janelle and Jason will be out there broadcasting live for a couple of hours. It is free, and it's an annual tradition. I always say it. Tell them Kevin sent you.

0: It's time for the final performance. On Monday, June 8th and Tuesday, June 9th, the Temple Theater in historic downtown Holton presents a special two-night event, The Amazing Digital Circus, The Last Act. 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

playing the best mix of the classic hits with WHOU 100.1 FM. Here's a song on an album that I'm sure my mom never paid for from Columbia House. I'm glad she didn't, because it's in my collection now.

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It's the Blood, Sweat, and Tears Band spinning wheel, bringing us to the end of our midday session of music therapy. My name is Kevin Melvin, your pseudo-doctor. Thanks for hanging out with me this week, whether it was for 1 minute, 1 song, 1 hour, the entire program, or all week. I appreciate it. It's good to be back in the studio. I'm home for, I don't know, I think I'm leaving again next Thursday. Going to New Hampshire. And then be hanging out in the studio for a couple more weeks after that. So I am looking forward to more time in the studio. Let's not get ahead of ourselves. It is time for me to step on out of here and make way for Janelle Roberts, who has a Finally Friday blend coursing through her coffee stream. A Finally Friday smile on her face. She's got Finally Friday Renee with the Music Minute at 3:30. They intend on entertaining you all the way till 6 o'clock today. Don't forget, 5 o'clock hour is rock and roll hour. Got Throwback Nation later on tonight. Got the health fair tomorrow out at the Holton Band of Maliseet Indians and on the Foxcroft Road. There's basketball tonight with the New York Knicks taking on the San Antonio Spurs, I believe. Knicks lead that series 1-0. There's some hockey this weekend. That series is tied up in the Stanley Cup Finals. Me, I'm going to hang out with my lady, Joanne. Get reacquainted after 2 months away. I'll be listening to the big man, Greg Koster, on Greg's weekend road trip all weekend, and I'll be back Monday at 10. Until then, I say...

0: AP News. I'm Ed Donahue. In Fairfax, Virginia, Brandon Banfield was sentenced to life in prison without parole for scheming with his family's au pair to kill his wife and a man lured to the couple's home as a fall guy. Judge Penny Escarte called Banfield's actions evil and calculated.
1: The disregard of the life of your wife, someone you supposedly loved, is almost unfathomable. Scheming for months, a master plan involving so many moving parts, including deception and manipulation, luring a completely innocent man into your deadly trap, continuing on after the murders without a care, and not once thinking of the impact on Christine's daughter, the unspoken tragic victim of your behavior.
0: Banfield maintains he didn't do it.
2: It is actually impossible to have committed the crime, as the prosecution, their experts, and their witnesses have presented.
0: Banfield was also convicted of child endangerment. The couple's daughter was home during the killings. The AP's Lisa Dwyer reports on a leak in space.
3: Out of an abundance of caution, five astronauts aboard the International Space Station had to temporarily take shelter in the SpaceX capsule that is docked at the station, while cosmonauts worked to fix a new leak on the Russian side of the orbiting space station. That part of the space station has suffered from cracks and leaks over the years. NASA says Roscosmos decided to do a more extensive repair after fresh problems were found. The crew was able to return to regular operations after the repair work was paused. I'm Lisa Dwyer.
0: The Labor Department says a surprising 172,000 jobs were added last month. A federal judge is striking down a Trump administration policy that made it harder for immigrants from dozens of countries to stay and enter the U.S., saying there's no point. Russian President Vladimir Putin rejected a proposal by Ukrainian President Volodymyr Zelensky for a face-to-face meeting. This is AP News. A former top model has accused her ex-boss of rape.
4: Former supermodel Carrie Otis has filed a complaint in Paris against Gérald Marie, the former European head of the elite model agency, alleging rape and trafficking. However, he can't be prosecuted over Otis's case due to France's statute of limitations. The complaint alleges Otis was raped and trafficked as a minor while living in Marie's apartment in 1986. Otis, now 58, became a supermodel in the late 1980s. She has said she hopes to expose systematic abuse in the fashion industry. Otis's lawyer says the move also aims to encourage other potential victims to come forward. I'm Charles Deledesma.
0: Denver Broncos linebacker Jonathan Cooper has been arrested on domestic violence charges. Jail records show he faces two counts of domestic violence, one count of criminal mischief. The Broncos say they are aware of the situation. I'm Ed Donahue, AP News.
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6: This afternoon, we'll see sun fading behind increasing clouds as a warm front approaches. It won't be as warm as yesterday. Highs in the mid to upper 70s, 24 degrees Celsius. For tonight, mostly cloudy, a low chance for a shower or two scattered about. Lows in the mid 50s, 14 degrees Celsius. Saturday, cloudy and cooler with showers at times, more likely in the afternoon. Highs in the upper 60s, 21 degrees Celsius. Sunday looks cloudy and cool with showers around with that frontal system in our general vicinity. Highs in the low 60s, 17 degrees Celsius. Brighter skies return for Monday with mostly sunny weather. Highs 70 to 75, 23 degrees Celsius. That's a check on your latest forecast. I'm Precision Weather Meteorologist Steve Adamson for WHOU.
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is a little Def Leppard on a finally Friday. Good afternoon to you. I'm Janelle Roberts, ready to hang out and bring in the weekend. You can almost touch it. Classics in the afternoon at WHOU.

0: How's that for starting a Friday afternoon together? That's a little bit of everything. Classics in the afternoon at just about 20 past 3 Atlantic. So we did lose our sun, but it looks like it's trying to make its way back out. It's really trying. You can see it pushing its way through the clouds, so I'm betting on the sun today. And we might just hit 79 degrees, but I think we're headed back the other way now. Currently 72 degrees, but you know what? It's still all in all a great day. And we had a splendid morning. The morning this morning was just very sunshiny. I actually felt a whole lot warmer, but that something about the morning sun anyway is just a little bit hotter. Tomorrow, well, I don't know about the weather tomorrow, but we're going to have a good time out at the Community Health Fair. That is going on at HBMI Community Center on the Foxtrot Road. It is the annual health fair that they've got going on. They do this every year, and they really put on quite an event out there. So if you're thinking, I need some free health screenings, or I need some information on maybe blood pressure, diabetes, weight loss, women's health, dental health, you name it, they've got everybody out there. I think it's over 30 or more booths out there, so that would be the place to be. 10 to 1 tomorrow, and we'll be broadcasting live there throughout the morning, too. So remember, 10 to 1 tomorrow, it's the Community Health Fair out on the Foxcroft Road at the HBMI Community Center, WHOU.
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Quality Dawn with Night Ranger at WHOU. And it's a some sunshine back. Some, not all of it. But it is a warm 72 degrees. And the Kinks on the radio, WHOU.

is music for Josie, whose dump truck apparently only runs on great music, so you know where you'll find him this afternoon. Right here with us. Classics in the afternoon at 20 minutes before the top

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1: We are today. More so yesterday, though. Yesterday was a windy day. But today we are just loving a Friday. It is finally Friday. I'm Janelle Roberts, taking a lot of calls because apparently everybody realizes it's Friday. And they've got their Friday favorites that they want to hear, and we're doing our best to get that. We're getting it to happen. Meanwhile, though, just around the corner, I had a call from Woodstock. Well, it was a text from Woodstock. And we are digging, but we're going to have to replace that. But we will get it to you because that's how we roll here at WHOU. Hey, don't forget about the health fair tomorrow. I've mentioned it earlier, but I really want you to know that the health fair tomorrow is happening at the community center on the Foxcroft Road. And it's going on from 10 to 1. And we'll be broadcasting live out there. Probably we'll get there around 10 a.m. and, you know, hang around a couple of hours. We would love to see you out there. Free health screenings, all kinds of information. They're going to have quite a crowd out there because they've got like a 30 or more booths. So always the place to be, WHOU.
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0: AP News. I'm Ed Donahue. In Fairfax, Virginia, Brandon Banfield was sentenced to life in prison without parole for scheming with his family's au pair to kill his wife and a man lured to the couple's home as a fall guy. Judge Penny Escarte called Banfield's actions evil and calculated.
1: The disregard of the life of your wife, someone you supposedly loved, is almost unfathomable. Scheming for months, a master plan involving so many moving parts, including deception and manipulation, luring a completely innocent man into your deadly trap, continuing on after the murders without a care, and not once thinking of the impact on Christine's daughter, the unspoken tragic victim of your behavior.
0: Banfield maintains he didn't do it.
2: It is actually impossible to have committed the crime, as the prosecution, their experts, and their witnesses have presented.
0: Banfield was also convicted of child endangerment. The couple's daughter was home during the killings. The AP's Lisa Dwyer reports on a leak in space.
3: Out of an abundance of caution, five astronauts aboard the International Space Station had to temporarily take shelter in the SpaceX capsule that is docked at the station, while cosmonauts worked to fix a new leak on the Russian side of the orbiting space station. That part of the space station has suffered from cracks and leaks over the years. NASA says Roscosmos decided to do a more extensive repair after fresh problems were found. The crew was able to return to regular operations after the repair work was paused. I'm Lisa Dwyer.
0: The Labor Department says a surprising 172,000 jobs were added last month. A federal judge is striking down a Trump administration policy that made it harder for immigrants from dozens of countries to stay and enter the U.S., saying there's no point. Russian President Vladimir Putin rejected a proposal by Ukrainian President Volodymyr Zelensky for a face-to-face meeting. This is AP News. A former top model has accused her ex-boss of rape.
4: Former supermodel Carrie Otis has filed a complaint in Paris against Gérald Marie, the former European head of the elite model agency, alleging rape and trafficking. However, he can't be prosecuted over Otis's case due to France's statute of limitations. The complaint alleges Otis was raped and trafficked as a minor while living in Marie's apartment in 1986. Otis, now 58, became a supermodel in the late 1980s and 90s. She has said she hopes to expose systematic abuse in the fashion industry. Otis's lawyer says the move also aims to encourage other potential victims to come forward. I'm Charles Deledesma.
0: Denver Broncos linebacker Jonathan Cooper has been arrested on domestic violence charges. Jail records show he faces two counts of domestic violence, one count of criminal mischief. The Broncos say they are aware of the situation. I'm Ed Donahue, AP News.
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6: This afternoon, we'll see sun fading behind increasing clouds as a warm front approaches. It won't be as warm as yesterday. Highs in the mid to upper 70s, 24 degrees Celsius. For tonight, mostly cloudy, a low chance for a shower or two scattered about. Lows in the mid 50s, 14 degrees Celsius. Saturday, cloudy and cooler with showers at times. More likely in the afternoon. Highs in the upper 60s, 21 degrees Celsius. Sunday looks cloudy and cool with showers around with that frontal system in our general vicinity. Highs in the low 60s, 17 degrees Celsius. Brighter skies return for Monday with mostly sunny weather. Highs 70 to 75, 23 degrees Celsius. That's a check on your latest forecast. I'm Precision Weather Meteorologist Steve Adamson for WHOU.
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love those rock and roll girls, especially on a Friday afternoon when they're playing your songs, you know? Classics in the Afternoon. I'm Janelle Roberts at 308-408 Atlantic. How about some John Cougar Mellencamp? We've got it.

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be the best Bad Company song ever. I think it is. Feel like making love at WHOU. It is Classics in the Afternoon at 317, 417 Atlantic. You know there's a lot going on this weekend. It's going to be hard to keep up, but this is one thing that you definitely need to try to do. Head on down to Bittersweet Thyme in Market Square because they're celebrating, and those girls know how to celebrate. Celebrating their first anniversary in downtown Houlton. So if you want to, you know, visit a really beautiful local gift shop filled with unique items and really

0: a friendly staff, kind of a funny staff too. They have a sense of humor and they're beautiful too. So check them out, and they've also got a drawing that they're doing. So if you want to sign up for that giveaway drawing, you can do that too. And maybe have some refreshments. It's just the place to be. Bittersweet Time, Market Square, and it's this Saturday. 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I think you're going to enjoy it. Tell them we sent you, okay? WHOU.
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angry this time of day too. It's not just them. Classics in the afternoon with some really, really happy hair band Friday music right now. This might not have been a request. Might be for me. It might be for you. It is Poison at WHOU. Stick around on the way. We've got the classics in the afternoon.

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1: Classics in the Afternoon Music Minute for the week of June 1st, 1972. The Eagles' song Take It Easy entered the Billboard Hot 100 at number 79. It cracked the top 40 2 weeks later and became the band's first hit single. 1979. Donna Summer had the sixth of her 13 top 10 hits and her second number one single with Hot Stuff. The song won the Grammy Award for the Best Female Rock Vocal Performance in 1980. 1987. Gloria Estefan and the Miami Sound Machine released their 10th album, Let It Loose, which included the hit singles Rhythm Is Gonna Get You, Anything For You, and 1-2-3. It was certified triple platinum by the RIAA. 1995, Bryan Adams started a 5-week run at number 1 on the Billboard Hot 100 with Have You Ever Really Loved a Woman? It was featured in the film Don Juan DeMarco and became Adams' third solo hit. 2024, Cyndi Lauper announced her Girls Just Wanna Have Fun farewell tour. During the course of her career, she had 10 songs in the top 40, including Time After Time and True Colors. This is Renee for Classics in the Afternoon Music Minute.
2: Six years after their first run-in with Ghostface, the Core Four are back. This week, the Temple Theater in historic downtown Holton presents the all-new scary movie parody. 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

0: Da-da-da-da. Sometimes I forget those lyrics, but then I look up there and read it on the screen. Da-da-da-da. The Police at WHOU wrapping up a really great music set. That was a good one, a keeper. One for the books. And we've got a lot more where that came from because, well, it's Friday. It is finally Friday, and I'm thinking about planning for, you know, Friday drive time already. I'm thinking maybe we'll drive a little early. There's nothing wrong with that, right? I know they wouldn't mind at Bill and Binks, who are at 73 Bangor Street, under the deck in Holton. 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And everybody likes prizes, so you might want to go over there and just kind of sign your name up, and they'll tell you lots of information because they know all about all the different things that's available there and that they do. But what you want to do before you leave is sign up to win one of those great prizes by Bittersweet Time, Ancient Ink, Aroostook Auto Tech, Kohl's Shoe Store, Sadie's, Down Under, Wine Till 9. You want more? 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So get down there. They're at 73 Bangor Street, under the deck in Holton. 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

0: Work, work, work. Hello, boys. Have a good night's rest. I missed you.
1: You found WHOU and the Afternoon Show with Janelle Roberts.

0: Ed Donahue. On Air Force One, President Trump says he wants his new acting director of national intelligence, Bill Pulte, to cut the office.
1: I never heard that's way too high for way too long. Yeah, I wouldn't mind. If he cut, I wouldn't mind that.
0: The president says Pulte will stay in the acting position depending on how long it takes to get his successor confirmed.
1: He'll do a very good job. He'll watch it closely, but Bill Pulte's very good. He's very talented. Done a great job at Fannie Mae, Freddie Mac. The value there is close to $1 trillion. We built a value that's incredible.
0: Pulte is the head of the Federal Housing Finance Agency, but he has no apparent national security expertise. In Virginia, Brendan Banfield, who was having an affair with the family's Brazilian au pair, has been sentenced to life in prison without parole for the murder of his wife and a man who was lured to the couple's home as a fall guy. Banfield maintains his innocence.
2: I'm greatly disappointed in the legal system. The system has failed not only me, but also Christine, my daughter Valerie, the Bensons, and the rest of my family. I was found guilty of a crime that I did not commit, but it's actually impossible to have committed the crime, as the prosecution, their experts, and their witnesses have presented.
0: Stocks are sharply lower at the close. Employers added a surprising 172,000 jobs last month as the labor market continues to show resilience in the face of rising costs related to the Iran war. Lawyers representing the federal government argue a court cannot stop construction of a White House ballroom because it was already underway and because of the sensitive security concerns they say the structure is meant to address. The National Park Service says a ranger in Alaska fell into a crevasse and died on North America's tallest mountain, Mount McKinley. Just last week, three climbers died near a dangerous pass there. More information at APNews.com. This is AP News. The AP's Jennifer King reports his family says British actor Anthony Head has died.
3: Head was known for his TV role as Rupert Giles, the watcher who guided Buffy the Vampire Slayer. He was also a villainous ex-husband on Ted Lasso, the Prime Minister in Little Britain, and Uther Pendragon on BBC's Merlin.
4: How do you expect anyone to fear a king who does not know his own mind?
3: Head's career spanned five decades. After training at the London Academy of Music and Dramatic Art in the 1970s, he appeared in West End and major British stage productions. In a statement, his daughters Daisy and Emily Head say he died at age 72 of complications from pneumonia. I'm Jennifer King.
0: Matteo Arnaldi has withdrawn from the French Open semifinals due to illness. Arnaldi believes he caught a virus. He feels cold and feverish. It means Flavio Caboli moves to the French Open final Sunday against Alexander Zverev. I'm Ed Donahue, AP News.
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6: This afternoon, we'll see sun fading behind increasing clouds as a warm front approaches. It won't be as warm as yesterday. Highs in the mid to upper 70s, 24 degrees Celsius. For tonight, mostly cloudy, a low chance for a shower or two scattered about. Lows in the mid-50s, 14 degrees Celsius. Saturday, cloudy and cooler with showers at times, more likely in the afternoon. Highs in the upper 60s, 21 degrees Celsius. Sunday looks cloudy and cool with showers around with that frontal system in our general vicinity. Highs in the low 60s, 17 degrees Celsius. Brighter skies return for Monday with mostly sunny weather. Highs 70 to 75, 23 degrees Celsius. That's a check on your latest forecast. I'm Precision Weather Meteorologist Steve Adamson for WHOU.
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8: We'll just play the music that makes

and a great duo group, Steely Dan at WHOU. Welcome into Hairband Friday. So they tell me, and I'm not going to complain, lots of requests for Crew, and we've got it, WHOU.

0: shot of poison right there. That is Lita Ford on your radio at WHOU. And speaking of poison, we do have some poison on the way. The good kind of poison. Not the kind you have to call poison control. Just the good kind of poison. Straight up. So I just got the best compliment in the world. And I've been in radio for, let's say, a couple of years, okay? Maybe pushing 30. I don't know. But anyway, the best compliment that they don't have to make any requests because it's all perfect. Yeah, that's the best compliment. It's only taken me like 30-something years to get there, but that's okay. I'm here. I arrived. 417, 517 Atlantic. It is Classics in the Afternoon.
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gotta tell ya, I love Poison, and you can't go wrong with Poison at all. But sometimes on a Friday, you need to, you know, step up the pace. So we're gonna do it again, and this time we're gonna do it right.

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days you just have to make your own sunshine. I think we are. Classics in the afternoon at 19 away from the top of the hour. 74 degrees on the outside. It's WHOU.

0: she was. They are the Talking Heads, a strange little band, but we're here nonetheless, right? Big, big hit for them. 100.1 FM at 12 away from the top of the hour. You might not have known this, but today is National Moonshine Day. That's kind of like a lost art. National Moonshine Day is today. I think we need to celebrate that. And when I say a lost art, I don't mean no one does it, because people clearly still do it. Probably a little too much, but anyway, you don't see people up in the woods doing their moonshine and the feds chasing them anymore. So it's kind of like a lost art that way, but nonetheless, I think now we call it like winemaking, beer making, and people do it at home. They buy kits to do it. It's not even a, you know, it's not even, the feds don't even mind. They're probably doing it too. So yeah, it's kind of a lost art. But you know what? Today's the holiday, so we can celebrate it any way we like. And we're going to do it musically here with some great music on the way for our friends down in Georgia, 100.1 FM.
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0: I'm Ben Thomas. The May jobs report came in stronger than expected this morning. The Labor Department says U.S. employers added 172,000 jobs. Ed Donahue has more.
1: The unemployment rate stayed at a low 4.3%. The job market has been recovering this year from a miserable 2025. So far, shrugging off higher energy prices and increased economic uncertainty since the start of the Iran war.
2: I guess I was surprised a little bit, but not too much.
1: White House economic advisor Kevin Hassett.
2: The supply side policies of President Trump, from deregulation to the Big Beautiful Bill to no tax on overtime, that it's having a big positive supply side effect. And that's something that keeps surprising Wall Street economists over and over.
1: With just 5 months to go before the midterm elections, Americans have grown increasingly frustrated by growing cost. And it's unclear if the strong job numbers this year will change their gloomy view of the economy. Polls show President Trump's approval rating on the economy is falling sharply. I'm Ed Donahue.
0: The strong jobs report has traders on Wall Street guessing the Federal Reserve could be forced to hike, not cut, interest rates at some point this year. While big tech companies weighed down the broader market, the S&P plunged 2.6% to end its first losing week in the last 10. The Dow fell 695 points, or 1.4%, while the tech-heavy NASDAQ fell 4.2%. NVIDIA and Broadcom among the heaviest weights on the market. Oil prices fell, Brent crude settling just above $93 per barrel. U.S. gasoline prices continue drifting downward. AAA puts the nationwide average for a gallon of regular grade at $4.22. In other news, a federal judge has struck down a Trump administration policy making it harder for immigrants from 39 countries to stay or enter the country. And President Trump says he wants the acting National Intelligence Director, Bill Pulte, to cut the office further.
3: This way too high for way too long. That would mind.
0: This is AP News. In Nepal, the family of a Sherpa guide recovering in hospital after surviving a week on the slopes of Mount Everest is questioning the delayed rescue effort. Donna Warder has more.
4: A helicopter lands on the roof of a hospital in Kathmandu carrying a Sherpa guide who was found crawling to base camp on Mount Everest Thursday, a week after he went missing. 52-year-old Dawa Sherpa and his client were among the last climbers on the mountain. As the climbing season came to an end and the route was dismantled, the client had made it back to base camp. Dawa's wife and daughter, who had already begun several days of funeral rituals, rushed to the hospital. The daughter says, "When we first heard about it, we could not be sure about it, if that person was indeed our father. So to be certain, we asked for photos to be sent, and only then we were sure and were very happy." I'm Donna Warder.
0: More news at apnews.com. I'm Ben Thomas. 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
6: Tonight, as a warm front arcs up towards the region, we'll see mainly cloudy conditions, a low chance for a shower or two in spots, lows near 55, 13 degrees Celsius. Cloudy and cooler weather tomorrow with the risk of some showers becoming more likely later in the day, highs in the upper 60s, 21 degrees Celsius. Saturday night, cloudy with showers at times, lows in the low 50s, 11 degrees Celsius. Sunday looks to stay unsettled, cloudy and cool with showers around, breezy, highs in the lower 60s, 17 degrees Celsius. Mostly sunny weather returns for Monday with highs in the low 70s, 22 degrees Celsius. That's a check on your latest forecast. I'm Precision Weather Meteorologist Steve Adamson for WHOU.
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middle of those big city nights on a Friday night in, well, we're in beautiful downtown Houlton. Where are you? I love to hear it. Classics for Drive Time as we cruise together right on through this drive time into a Friday night. We've got all the goods. We've got the music. We've got the volume button.

0: That is from the 1986 cult classic. You know this already, but I'm saying it anyway. Maximum Overdrive. Cortez? Yeah, that was one of my favorites right there. And it was the music that made it, so we'll give that whole movie to AC/DC, okay? Who made who? Classics in the Drive Time at 5:18, 6:18 Atlantic. Now, on the outside, we're kind of on a shower watch. It looks like we might see, potentially could see a shower sometime between now and midnight. We might. It's a possibility. And the skies are a little gray, so it could be a good possibility. Otherwise, we've got 70 degrees. But you know what? Things are heating up. In pure FM style, we've got Bon Jovi next.
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say that we're rocking the Atlanta airport right now. Well, that's a new one. But I think we can handle it. Classics in the Drive time at 524, 624 Atlantic. Turn it up loud, Atlanta. And safe travels. WHOU.

0: just licked it up from 1983. That is Kiss at WHOU. I do love 1983. And if you remember right, it was just before that album was released that they came on MTV without their makeup. Kind of shocked us all. Well, I mean, probably not the Kiss Army, but it shocked me because I was, well, let me back up a little bit. It wasn't a disappointment because Paul Stanley never disappoints. And Gene Simmons looks the same with or without makeup. But I'd never seen Vinnie Vincent before, so it did kind of shock me. I don't know why, just did. And the other dude. And I know somebody from the Kiss Army is going to call me up and say, "The other dude? You don't know his name?" No, I don't. I just know that he wasn't, you know, Peter Criss. That's all I know. Classics in the drive time as we cruise along. We've got 533, 633 Atlantic, WHOU.
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somebody wanted Lita and Ozzy together. That was together, right? They were back to back. I thought that worked. Classics in the drive time. We've got 546, 646 Atlantic with some Leopard.

0: one of my favorites to see them do in concert, if not my favorite. Bringing on the Heartbreak, Def Leppard at WHOU. And that's how you land on a high note, because that was a high note. And if you've seen the movie, The Def Leppard Story, yeah, you'll know what the high note means, okay? Classics in the Drive Time coming to a wind. I'm Janelle Roberts. Thank you for a whole great work week. It's been perfect. And, well, you know what? I'm not done yet. I've got tomorrow morning. We'll be out to the health fair. It's at the health fair. I'm looking for the address. It's on the Foxcroft Road. And you'll see us. It'll be Jason and I. We'll be broadcasting live at the health fair. It's going to be a great time, and we hope to see you there. And, of course, all weekend long, you can enjoy Greg Koster. He'll be in all weekend. So have yourself a beautiful one. WHOU.
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3: If it's a classic, you found the best. WHOU.

0: I'm Ben Thomas. Federal judge has struck down a Trump administration immigration policy that's affecting 39 countries. Hai Panjwani has details.
1: The policy enacted after the shooting of two National Guard members made it harder for immigrants from dozens of countries to stay and enter the country. In a ruling harshly criticizing the administration, U.S. District Chief Judge John McConnell Jr. said the policy threw the lives of countless immigrants living in the United States into indeterminate legal limbo. The policies enacted after the National Guard shooting last year meant that immigrants from dozens of countries have been categorically barred from receiving final decisions on, among other things, their asylum, work permit, green card, and citizenship applications. I'm Haya Panjwani.
0: Congress is on the verge of providing a massive infusion of cash to the Homeland Security Department. Donna Warder explains.
2: Just before 5 a.m., the Senate voted 52-47 to spend $70 billion on President Trump's immigration enforcement agencies over the next 3 years. Senate Majority Leader John Thune.
3: If it weren't for Republicans, our nation's borders might currently be thrown wide open.
2: The vote came after Republicans narrowly defeated attempts by Democrats and some Republicans to ban Trump's nearly $8 billion settlement fund for political allies who believe they've been politically persecuted, a fund the administration says it'll drop. Minority Leader Chuck Schumer.
4: Trump hasn't even pretended to promise that the slush fund is done. Instead, here's what Trump said of the slush fund. I love it. I think it's so important. It's a beautiful thing.
2: Donna Warder, Washington.
0: Russian President Vladimir Putin's rejected Ukrainian President Volodymyr Zelensky's proposal for a face-to-face meeting. He says he sees no point in it. And Lebanon's president and prime minister are criticizing Iran for rejecting their latest ceasefire deal with Israel. They say Tehran should not be using Lebanon as a bargaining chip in talks with Washington. This is AP News. Damian Troisi wraps up the week in the AP Markets Report.
5: Stocks slumped on Wall Street Friday for the market's worst day since October. The S&P 500 fell 2.6%. The Dow fell 695 points or 1.4%. The Nasdaq fell 4.2%. Big technology stocks were among the heaviest weights on the market. NVIDIA and Broadcom slumped. Both companies have pricey stock values, which tend to heavily influence the broader market's direction. Treasury yields surged in the bond market following a strong jobs report. It boosted expectations that the Federal Reserve will be forced to hike interest rates at some point this year. Oil prices fell. Damian Troisi, New York.
0: The price for Brent crude oil settled just above $93 per barrel, while AAA puts the nationwide average for gasoline at $4.22 per gallon. There's more news at apnews.com. I'm Ben Thomas. 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
7: Tonight, as a warm front arcs up towards the region, we'll see mainly cloudy conditions, a low chance for a shower or two in spots, lows near 55, 13 degrees Celsius. Cloudy and cooler weather tomorrow with the risk of some showers becoming more likely later in the day. Highs in the upper 60s, 21 degrees Celsius. Saturday night, cloudy with showers at times, lows in the low 50s, 11 degrees Celsius. Sunday looks to stay unsettled, cloudy and cool with showers around, breezy, highs in the lower 60s, 17 degrees Celsius. Mostly sunny weather returns for Monday with highs in the low 70s, 22 degrees Celsius. That's a check on your latest forecast. I'm Precision Weather Meteorologist Steve Adamson for WHOU.
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WHOU.

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0: News, I'm Ben Thomas. The Trump administration is defending this week's agreement to extend an Israel-Lebanon ceasefire and create Hezbollah-free zones in southern Lebanon, saying it's the best chance for peace between the two countries in years. Hezbollah's rejected the deal, and Iran insists the situation must be included in any ceasefire deal with the U.S. President Trump talked about it at a rally with farmers in Wisconsin.
1: We're going to come out of Iran very quickly, and it's going to be very strong one way or the other, whether it's a piece of paper or the very tough way, okay? The very tough way is maybe the easier way, but we're going to come out and your fertilizer prices are going to go way down, just like they were 4 months ago. Your fertilizer's down, your energy's down, your oil, your gas is all coming way down.
0: Meanwhile, Ed Donahue reports the president wants to reduce the number of intelligence jobs.
2: The president told the Wall Street Journal he asked acting National Intelligence Director Bill Pulte to start the process of firing employees.
3: Way too high for way too long.
2: On Air Force One.
3: If he cut, I wouldn't mind that.
2: Pulte is head of the Federal Housing Finance Agency, but has no apparent national security expertise. Earlier this week, House Minority Leader Hakeem Jeffries said Pulte is willing to say or do anything Donald Trump demands.
4: No matter how reckless, vengeful, or unlawful Donald Trump's demand may be, Bill Pulte has weaponized the federal government.
2: The president says Pulte will stay on with national intelligence until a replacement is found. I'm Ed Donahue.
0: The May jobs report came in stronger than expected. The Labor Department says U.S. employers added 172,000. The unemployment rate stayed at a low 4.3%. And stocks took a tumble. The Dow fell 695 points, or 1.4%. The S&P plunged 2.6%. The NASDAQ, 4.2%. This is AP News. Game 2 of the NBA Finals in San Antonio tonight, where the Spurs look to even things with the Knicks. Last night in the NHL,
5: Seth Jarvis's one-timer at 3:56 of overtime completed the Carolina Hurricanes' rally from two goals down in the third in a 4-3 win over the Vegas Golden Knights to even the Stanley Cup Final at one game apiece.
6: It's big. You never want to lose two at home, so to get that one's really good for the group, and like you said, carry this into Vegas and keep it going.
5: Geffen Coolbaugh, AP Sports.
0: And if you thought you got lucky with World Cup tickets,
7: FIFA has canceled World Cup tickets issued to about 60 fans who mistakenly got them for free because of a website error during the checkout process. Soccer's ruling body is saying it regrets the error and that those tickets remain reserved for the fans who were affected to buy at the agreed price. I'm Marcela Sanchez.
0: The latest at APnews.com. 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
9: Tonight, as a warm front arcs up towards the region, we'll see mainly cloudy conditions, a low chance for a shower or two in spots, lows near 55, 13 degrees Celsius. Cloudy and cooler weather tomorrow with the risk of some showers becoming more likely later in the day. Highs in the upper 60s, 21 degrees Celsius. Saturday night, cloudy with showers at times, lows in the low 50s, 11 degrees Celsius. Sunday looks to stay unsettled, cloudy and cool with showers around, breezy, highs in the lower 60s, 17 degrees Celsius. Mostly sunny weather returns for Monday with highs in the low 70s, 22 degrees Celsius. That's a check on your latest forecast. I'm Precision Weather Meteorologist Steve Adamson for WHOU.

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I'm Tony Lorino. 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

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If you're joining us a little late tonight, that's okay. Let's get you the winning song you need, everything you need to get in for the Sing a Song All Night Long tour. 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
1: 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You can win a pair of tickets to see the Sing a Song All Night Long tour with Earth, Wind & Fire and Lionel at any date of your choice. 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
2: This is the highlight of my morning. 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
0: Everybody's like, oh, that's so bad that we did that. I'm like, no. If we were going to get busted for copyright, it would have had it up in the 80s or 90s. We're good.
1: Yeah, and you had to try to cut it off before the DJ came back.
0: Yep. Pesky DJs. 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